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0: For tonight, a flood watch until 8 a.m. Wednesday. Showers and a low of 66. And then about 83 on Wednesday, and showers continue Thursday with a high of 82. In Athens tonight, rain likely, a low of 67, 82 and showers on Wednesday, Thursday about 84, good chance of showers once again. 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
4: 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This is the music of the hour, the music with a feel. We're talking, there's never been anything like it. The now sound, the no wave. You'll be hearing jazz, swing, country, religious hymns, thrilled to polka party. 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

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We love you. You Rubber City Rebels.

0: Anyhow, happy to talk to you, okay?
1: Well, yeah, thanks for doing this. I didn't want to make it a big production number or anything like that, but...
0: Hey, you know what? Come on, let's make a production.
1: All right.
0: anyway, I got like 40 minutes.
1: Oh, well, we got... if we don't get enough covered, that's... It'll be an ongoing... It'll be a mini-series.
0: Okay, then good. Let's hit it. And again, thanks for getting in touch.
1: Oh, no, I'm happy to. I just happened to think the other day, and I thought, hey, you know, why not bring the celebration at least over the airwaves like that? So,
0: why wait for the centennial?
1: Exactly. That'll be the tour, and the Stones will open, and it'll be really something.
0: It's really time flies when you're having a good time.
1: Yeah,
0: that's all I can say. You know, it's been a sort of a party for 50 years, and I don't want to stop it because the hangover is going to be horrible.
1: Oh God!
0: So you got to just keep going.
1: The first single on Red Star, that was what was that 78?
0: Yeah, 1978.
1: Yeah,
0: for sure.
1: And I think I read is the video for that in the Modern Art Museum or something.
0: Okay, we shot a film the year before that in 77 with an art filmmaker named M. Henry Jones.
1: Mm.
0: And he shot us doing a song called Soul City.
1: Right.
0: That we picked off a budget album that I found in a cutout bin from Pickwick Records, The Sounds of Nowsville, which I didn't even, I mean, I was so lazy in those days. I didn't even bother reading the label that, like, most of the songs were written by Lou Reed when he was working for Pickwick.
1: Right.
0: And were various, incarnations of what he was, you know, doing at that point.
1: Right. The Primitives, I think, was one. And
0: yeah. The Primitives.
1: Yeah.
0: Anyway, there was a lot of good stuff on that album.

0: Well, and I mean, I really can't think of any other band that has retained three-fourths of the original lineup, basically. I mean, maybe not from day one, but, you know, the three of you have been there for the long haul, and Ken, the new guy, for only 40 years.
1: Yeah, Ron Wood.
0: Yeah, exactly. Ron Wood. That's...
1: You know, Ronnie Wood, I still have trouble accepting him as a Stone. Yeah, Richards is wonderful, but he doesn't really play much.
0: To me, Ron Wood shone brighter in the Faces, but, you know. Oh, he's great, though.
1: Kind of carries the ball, really.
0: Oh, yeah, yeah.
1: I haven't come back to the Sirius headquarters to do my shows since the morning of the pandemic, which I guess that was St. Patrick's Day. I came in at like 4 in the morning and tried to do as many of my shows as possible, and then never came back because they closed the place that day.
0: Wow.
1: So I am a serious, you know, underground garage radio personality.
0: Right.
1: Besides being in the fabulous Fleshtones. But the Fleshtones are the whole thing. I wouldn't get that job if I wasn't in the Fleshtones. You know, and
0: you're a good master of ceremonies. Whatever you do, though, you engage the crowd. You know,
1: and for that very reason, we've engaged another master of ceremonies for the Friday night's show, which is Mike Sharkey Edison.
0: Okay,
1: former editor of Screw magazine and In the Ring Wrestling Magazine.
0: You're going highbrow.
1: We're going very highbrow with him. He wrote two of his autobiographical books. One, I Have Fun Wherever I Go. We're talking about his years in Spain with the Ronchans,
0: mm-hmm.
1: going for the Ronchans. And then You Are a Complete Disappointment, the story of his childhood.
0: Wow.
1: Mike Edison will be emceeing for the MC because there's going to be so much emceeing happening.
0: That's so great.
1: There's so many ceremonies. There's going to be an award ceremony. yes, with actual awards.
0: Wow.
1: And guest stars. I mean, Keith just sent me a thing. He ran into Brian Hurd of Daddy Long Legs.
0: Oh, yeah.
1: Walking down Bedford Avenue. And he invited him up to play some harmonica.
0: Oh, cool.
1: So we have yet another. So it's like, it won't be dueling harmonicas because one harmonica plays. I'll just let him play on a song or two. You know, Lenny the K is
0: going
1: to do some songs. Ivan Julian, you know, the guys from The Minus Five, you know, mm-hmm. Pete Rock and Mike Mills, Stephen Wynn.
0: Mm-hmm.
1: Is going to do some stuff. I said Ivan Julian. So Jesse Bass is going to sing. They're going to be a reunion of the Master Plan.
0: Oh, cool.
1: With Andy Chernoff of the Dictators and Paul Johnson of Waxing Poetics.
0: Wow.
1: An IRS time capsule years mini set, original best player.
0: Oh, wow.
1: People are coming from Ohio.
0: Oh, I bet, yeah.
1: The skipper from the new Duncan Imperial.
0: Oh, okay.
1: Is coming with his entourage and many other people. So, anyway, if you can make it, you'll be there in spirit, though.
0: Oh, without a doubt, yeah. I've been in it for the long haul.
1: You know, you'll be there in spirit, which is a lot easier than me putting you on the guest list.
0: Absolutely.
1: That saves me one argument.
0: Yes,
1: the management of the place.
0: Now the
1: you're gonna
0: go ahead.
1: Ask. Digger me. No, you ask. Yeah.
0: And then all that stuff that got recorded for what became Blast Off, or whatever the Roar tape.
1: Yeah.
0: Why didn't that come out at the time? I always wondered.
1: Marty ran out of money.
0: Oh, okay.
1: He ran out of money. His backers got cold feet because of the records he was putting out. He put out Suicide.
0: Yeah.
1: He put out The Real Kids, which I don't know, seemed like normal music to me.
0: Oh, absolutely. It's a great record.
1: Great record. And then he managed to get out our 45. And I'm not going to mention any names, but the backers said, no, we're not going to, you're not putting that out.
0: Wow.
1: And so it never really got finished, which maybe is okay.
0: Yeah. You know, well, it still stands as a document of that period in time, too. So.
1: Yeah. You know. And enthusiasm outweighing our abilities in the studio. But Marty let us do whatever we wanted. He loved hanging out with us. And we had an absolutely great time.
0: Oh, that's cool.
1: You know, I loved hanging out with Marty. I learned so much from him, and he was so generous with all that.
0: Mm-hmm.
1: You know, Al was a great guy. Well, he was the guy who dubbed me. We were sitting in his office, and was talking about something. And he looked at me and he goes, "Zaremba, you're a psychedelic count."
0: Perfect. And it stuck since then.
1: Yeah, I filed it away. I was flattered. But when I started doing the serious thing, I said, you know, hey, I need some sort of, you know, I might as well revive my title.
0: Sure.
1: So, oh, there it is.
0: Well, in a lot of ways, Marty Thau was a visionary. I mean, releasing Suicide and, I mean, having his, you know, in touch with the not the obvious choices, perhaps you'd say, you know, but great
1: he
0: stuff.
1: He was a visionary of visionaries.
0: Yeah,
1: you know, I mean, he really was the one who took the dolls up.
0: Oh yeah,
1: you know, he was the one who was there, you know, managing them and everything, and now, the fabulous rise and all but inevitable decline. Crash.
0: Did you see them in the early days?
1: I assiduously avoided them.
0: Uh-huh.
1: Because when they came out, I didn't want to listen to them, basically.
0: Yeah.
1: Because I was so off glam.
0: Mm-hmm.
1: You know what I mean?
0: Yeah.
1: And I hated, I just turned off, you know? And good friends of mine went to see them down in a local, not local, but a club in Queens. And the next day, my friends tell me, no, the dolls know about rock and roll and the blues and Sonny Boy Williamson. And, you know, you got them all wrong, mm-hmm. You know? And I just, you know, the fishnet stockings and everything, just forget it, you know? I wanted to see a band that looked like us, you know mm-hmm. what I'm saying? And that wound up being the Ramones. You know, they look like me or my friends or whatever.

0: and ultimately, like, the Fleshtones have always had more of a timeless image and style and everything like that. It was not, you wouldn't lump you guys in right off the bat with any one movement, if you want to say like that. It
1: no.
0: was just
1: no, and I think, you know, to a certain degree, it's I like that, and I think that that's been great, but to a certain degree, that has been hard for people who need need to peg, you know? I mean, ask more questions, because I'll just keep talking.
0: Oh, that's, no, it's all wonderful. I remember one time you said, you mentioned, I don't know if you saw Alice Cooper Group in, like, for Love It to Death period, maybe, or you just liked that period.
1: I saw them, yes. I went to see them. They were maybe, they were definitely not the top of the bill.
0: Yeah.
1: They were maybe middle bill at the Fillmore East on a weekday.
0: Mm-hmm.
1: And I called up the Fillmore East and convinced them that I needed a photo pass from my high school newspaper.
0: Wow.
1: And they gave it to me.
0: Nice.
1: That was an amazing performance, really.
0: I bet.
1: It was just as Love It to Death. It was, you know, their tour to promote Love It to Death,
0: mm-hmm.
1: Which to me sounded like, oh, all of a sudden, music.
0: You know? Yeah.
1: All of a sudden, something that's, you know, it's, the guitars sound like guitars. A guy's playing harmonica. There's arpeggios and power chords. And guys singing about being a teenager, you know. And I think I was 18. Yeah, it was an amazing performance. It really was. The photographs that I took then, I only hope that I gave away enough of them, because I threw out my negatives and my photos. When I moved out of my parents' house in Flushing, I told my mom to throw everything away.
0: Wow.
1: And she didn't want to. But then I said, no, you have to. So it was one of those periodical urges of everything. No, but it's stupid.
0: Well, but, you know, you don't think of holding on to everything, or at least you didn't back then growing up. You didn't think, you know. Now everybody holds on to everything as if it's worth a fortune.
1: Right.
0: You know?
1: Right. No, I didn't then. It was like, even though I did have a strong collector's mentality,
0: mm-hmm.
1: and urge, compulsion, I'd say. Every once in a while, I would hit that thing. I'd say, oh, no, I got to get rid of everything.
0: You know?
1: And it was like everything was new and changing anyway. So it didn't, you know. The only thing I held on to then was my records.
0: Mm-hmm.
1: You know, that I wouldn't part with then.
0: Yeah.
1: But eventually I parted with them too. You know?
0: Yeah, I think everybody goes through their own, you know, traveling lighter as we get older kind of thing, and just kind of, realizing you've gotten your use out of it. Maybe somebody else can and whatnot. But
1: And plus, you know, you have that electric bill you got to pay.
0: Yeah, reality reality intervenes. And
1: yeah. You know, you can sell that album for X amount.
0: Oh, I've been there too. Yeah.
1: Yeah, I bet, Dave. You know, you have to, and that's why live music is so wonderful.

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0: Well, and the other thing, too, I think with that is kids now, they capture everything on their phone. They can go in the very next minute and look at, you know, what they just saw. Whereas with me, if I'm remembering, you know, seeing you guys for the first time or seeing the Cramps or seeing, you know, God knows who else, it's my memory's version of it, which maybe is better than it really was, or maybe, you know, not as good as it really was. But I'd rather have that, I think, than documented proof that I was there, you know.
1: Well, that in point, where was the first time you saw us?
0: It was, well, I was, the first thing I ever heard, I think, was the, maybe the 2x5 compilation.
1: Marty Thau's 2x5, which I partially named, but then Keith Strang said, I said something like 12x5 or something. And then Keith Strang said, no, it's 2x5.
0: Right, right. A play on the Stones album, whatever.
1: Right. And then Marty said, Marty was so open to everything. He let me design the cover, as you saw.
0: Okay.
1: And, you know, the whole thing.
0: But then by the time that I had started college in 1980, the Upfront came out. And I just immediately loved that EP. It kind of reminded me of the Yardbirds and just other stuff that I was, you know, enamored with. And you guys, somewhere in between the release of Upfront and Roman Gods, so probably like 81 maybe, you guys played a place in Cleveland called Tucky's.
1: Tucky's.
0: Which was, I think it had been a dance club of some sort, a disco in the 70s, and then it got sold and they reopened it as a dance slash live music thing.
1: Yeah, a new wave.
0: Yeah, right. And you guys were one of the few bands that I remember playing there.
1: I remember being a sort of a dismal turnout, but
0: You guys always had a weird luck with Cleveland shows. I mean, as far as until
1: we always had trouble.
0: Yeah, until later for some reason. That would have been the first time, was around 81.
1: I remember we were driving to Cleveland. And our manager at the time was just on my case going, okay, you have a very important interview. You've got to do this interview. This is really important, really important. You have an interview set up with Kid Leo. And I'm like, what the heck? We didn't care about anything. But now I wind up, Kid Leo is my main man.
0: Yeah, you're bumping into him in the hall there.
1: I talk to him all the time.
0: Well, and it's funny because, you know, Cleveland radio back then was definitely a different animal than it became, because in the early 70s, and that they would actually play the Dolls and Roxy Music and Eno you know, all that stuff. And they even play Hawkwind, and they play all kinds of stuff you just weren't expecting. You know,
1: that's what Miriam was telling.
0: Yeah, and that's how it.
1: By that point, New York radio wouldn't play anything. You didn't hear anything on New York radio. This wouldn't play anything. Period. You know.

0: Well, so anyway, just to jump ahead a bit, when you guys signed with Yep Rock, I think I remember hearing a story that the guys who ran Yep Rock told themselves, if we ever start a label, the first band we're going to sign is the Fleshtones.
1: That's right.
0: And you guys have been with them ever since, so.
1: Yes, that's right. Yep Rock Records. We met the two guys who founded the label at a, we were hired to do their frat party at Gettysburg College. And in the course of a total Animal House night into the morning, somewhere in the course of that day, Glenn Dicko looked at me and said, when we grow up or when we graduate, we're going to start a record label to sign you guys like you. Now listen, I'm going to tell you something. Once I was in school, I think it was grammar school, and we had a sub. And the sub was talking to the class about some history, right? Like we're talking about history. And one of the kids jumped up. Now, I might have been a freshman in high school. It's still 1968. And a kid jumps up and says, we don't want to hear about all this old stuff. We want to know what's going on now. And the whole class erupted cheering. And the teacher was flustered, you know, and didn't know what to say. So maybe we got to tell people what's happening now.

0: And that's yeah. that's what the new single's out. Is there an album coming as a follow-up?
1: Always, you know what? We're always slow about it because we like these days. We like to think about it a bit, but there will be an album. But you know, we just figured we had to get a single out.
0: Yeah.
1: You know, our 50th anniversary, and the Yep Rock guys are very, very cool about that.
0: That's great.
1: You know, they're really good guys.
0: And so, one thing I wanted to hand it to you guys too is the unusual choice of cover songs throughout the years. I mean,
1: oh, thank you.
0: The on the last record, the fact that you guys did "Empty Sky" by Elton John. I mean, okay. What a great choice, you know?
1: Yeah. Hey, I'll tell you. I heard that when it was first released.
0: Yeah.
1: When they still played stuff on FM radio in New York.
0: Mm-hmm.
1: And I thought it was, I said, this sounds just like the Rolling Stones.
0: Mm-hmm.
1: And they were trying to do like a Stones
0: sure.
1: thing, you know? And since that day, and that was what, 1969
0: yeah.
1: or 68 or whatever, I wanted us somehow in the future to do that song that way, like more in the Stones.
0: Right? Yeah, yeah.
1: You know?
0: No, because it's a great.
1: You picked up on it.
0: Yeah, it's a great song, and you guys put your own stamp on it, which to me is the way a cover should be done. Make it your own.

0: Ask me one more thing.
1: Do you have, like, say, five records that you would put as, like, your records that inspired you or your go-to records of all time?
0: Well, yeah, I guess so. I would say Love It to Death by Alice Cooper is one of them. I would say Aftermath. That's a good one, The Stones. But maybe more than that, I really like Satanic Majesty's Request.
1: That's a great record.
0: But I have to admit that it's loaded with padding. I mean, obvious padding. That's a padded record. That's two. What else? I mean, there's so, you know, there's so many I love, you know?
1: Yeah.
0: I would say what was released here is Introducing the Beatles. Not Meet the Beatles, you know, but the
1: VJ, yeah.
0: Yeah, the VJ one. That for sure. Eddie Cochran. Okay. The first Billy was aware of Lenny Kaye was not from Nuggets. It was from his Eddie Cochran compilation that he did for United Artists.
1: Oh, yeah. Those are great. I have that one, yeah.
0: Yeah, it's a great one. I bought that when it came out. And I had my mom, I begged her to buy me a leather bomber jacket just like Eddie's. And she did, too. And what else? I would say the best of Jacques Dutronc, the French guy. That became more recent, though, like in the 80s and mm-hmm. stuff, when we started going to France and people started turning me on to Jacques Dutronc.
1: You guys have always had a big following in France, if I remember.
0: We've had a good following. You know what? We were taken seriously there, unlike here.
1: Yeah.
0: But our following there is fairly loyal, you know?
1: That's great.
0: And the same thing in Spain mm-hmm. and to a lesser degree, Italy. And, you know, and that, we love that, you know? We love making people happy because it makes us, we're happy when we play, you know?
1: Oh, sure. No, it's countless.
0: And that's why we're still playing, Dave.
1: And that's the beauty of it, too, is, you know, you're not chasing something, you know, that's not even there, you know, it's...
0: No, you know, rock and roll should be fun, and on top of fun, it should make you want to move.
1: Yes.
0: Because that means it's speaking directly to your heart and your body, you know?
1: Well, and it can
0: and
1: be...
0: Elvis Presley proved that. He was a conduit of the rhythm and the emotion. No, the words weren't important. It was the emotion and the feeling.
1: Absolutely.
0: And he was a conduit. He translated that to the audiences that couldn't do it on their own. But when they saw him, then they felt it and they could do it.
1: Well, and even as you know, aging going on, you know, you could still get inspired by a great record you hear, whether it's a 50-year-old record you never heard before or whether it's something that just got released. You can still be inspired by it, which is the beauty of it, too.
0: And that's why we're going to keep them coming.
1: Very good. Why quit now?
0: Okay, no. Why quit? It would make absolutely no sense whatsoever.
1: No, no.
0: You know, after 50, what, we're going to quit? Why? Yeah. Why now? Well, David, thank you very much.
1: Yeah, okay, no, thank you for taking the time out here. This is...
0: No. I'm sorry about the noise, but we got it. We must catch while catch can.
1: Yes.
0: And I'll see you as soon as I can get back to... Beautiful Buckeye State.
1: Exactly. All right.
0: I look forward to it.
1: Thank you so much. All the best to the guys.
0: Thank you so much, Dave.
1: All right.
0: Okay, thanks for reaching out for this, okay? I did not get involved with a band to be left alone.
1: Yeah.
0: You know what I mean?
1: Well, believe me. Yeah, that's why I figured I'd just check in with you and see, and glad it all worked out. So.
0: Right. First and foremost, I am a fan of this music.
1: Yep.
0: You know, and I know everyone in the band is.
1: No, you can tell it's sincere. Yeah. It's sincere, but not in the heart on your sleeve kind of way. It's just who you guys are.
0: Yeah, it's not pedantic, I hope.
1: No.
0: But all right.
1: Okay. Take care.
0: And dear listeners in Northeast Ohio.
1: Yes.
0: We love you. You Rubber City Rebels, you.
1: Very good. Well, hey, thanks for taking the time. Tell Keith I said hi.
0: I will, Dave. And we'll see you soon, I hope.
1: All right, great. Thanks.
0: Okay, bye.
1: Bye-bye.

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1: Akron, Canton, Youngstown weather at the Summit.
0: For tonight, a flood watch until 8 a.m. Wednesday. Showers and a low of 66. And then about 83 on Wednesday. And showers continue Thursday with a high of 82. In Athens tonight, rain likely, a low of 66.

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2: A little while ago, I finally carved out some time to finally file some records and CDs. I'd been procrastinating, but I finally summoned up the discipline to get it done, get that stuff off the floor and onto the shelf. And honestly, it was a task that should have taken, I don't know, 15 or 30 minutes. But it ended up taking a lot longer than that because I kept stopping to examine the artwork and the liner notes of almost each and every compact disc and vinyl album that I picked up. I'd forgotten how much I was into looking at my music collection. What was the artist trying to get across with the artwork on the front, on the back, on the inside? Unless you're still buying physical music products, this is an experience that has been largely expunged from music culture. Yes, there are digital liner notes and digital artwork, and maybe you're curious enough to check out the fields and the metadata after a right click on the file, but it's just not the same. If you're of a more recent generation, there's a chance that you've never bothered with artwork and liner notes because, well, you've always lived a digital life. You have no idea what I'm going on about. But if you are into vinyl and CDs, you'll understand how much things have changed. Yes, yes, yes, we must roll with the times. But the disappearance of old school album artwork and liner notes has somehow diminished the music experience, just like how we've moved away from things like actual B-sides and bonus tracks. Let me show you what I mean. This is Digital Debris, Part 2.
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4: 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For more information and a list of upcoming events, mainstreetkent.org.
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2: Welcome again. I'm Alan Cross, and this is part two of a program on what I call digital debris, portions of music culture that have been pushed aside by technology and the increasing digitization of the music experience. Last time we went through the history of B-sides and bonus tracks, two things that are disappearing because we're moving away from physical media and more into a song-based economy where albums and singles with extra tracks are going away. This time, it's a discussion of album artwork and how things have been disintermediated by tech. And along the way, I've got some stories about some of the greatest album packages ever. Like this one. As the song plays, try to visualize how this album looks.

That's The Clash, of course, with the title track of London Calling, released just before Christmas 1979. A couple of notes about the artwork. That's an out-of-focus shot of bass player Paul Simonon trashing his instrument. The photo was taken by Penny Smith, who was following The Clash on an American tour. That picture was taken on September 21st, 1979. Simonon was in a very bad mood that night at the Palladium in New York. He was upset that the crowd just wasn't into the gig, largely because the bouncers had refused to let the audience stand up and get into the show. So towards the end of the set, he spun around and started taking it out on his bass. Penny was in the wings, preparing to take another picture when all hell broke loose. She was so startled by what Simonon was doing that she accidentally pressed down on the shutter, and the photo was out of focus because she didn't have time to change the lens on her Pentax camera. And it was about 10:43 p.m. And we know that because Paul broke his wristwatch when he smashed his bass. At first, Penny was really embarrassed at the quality of the shot. But the next day, Joe Strummer said he loved it and that it should be the cover of the next Clash album. It has since been named the best rock and roll photo of all time. And it also became an official British postage stamp. Let's get into our album cover artwork history, and the best place to start is at the very beginning. When the recorded music industry was born, there was no such thing as artwork. If you bought one of the super old-school Edison cylinders, Thomas Edison's name was the most prominent thing that you saw in the packaging, and it was usually printed bigger than either the name of the song or the artist. When the flat rotating disc came along, they were sold in plain sleeves. Their only nod to the visual was the part of the sleeve with the circular cutouts that allowed you to see the center label of the record. Only very, very special records were decorated in any sort of way on the outside, on the sleeve, and there were not a lot of them. For the most part, it was all very stark, very practical, very cheap. Brown paper, cardboard, a little text, and that was it. And these things did very little to protect the fragile record inside. Remember that these records were made of brittle shellac, held together with cotton fibers and a little crushed limestone. They were as breakable as thin china or glass. Early record albums were the same. And when I speak of albums of the early 20th century, I'm talking about a book that looked like a photo album. The first label to do this was a German record company called Odeon, which issued a multi-disc version of Tchaikovsky's Nutcracker Suite. That was in 1909. Inside this book were a series of sleeves, one for each record. Even the cover of this book slash album hinted nothing about what might be on the inside, except the artist, the name of the work, and a few details. Again, the packaging was made of cardboard paper and maybe bound with a little leather. If you were a serious fan, you could buy blank record albums so you could protect your individual records together as well as stack your collection on the shelf fairly safely. Then in 1930, the recorded music industry collapsed spectacularly. The Great Depression set in, and record sales dropped somewhere between 90 and 95%. How could things ever recover from a crash like that? In 1938, Columbia Records had an idea. They hired a 22-year-old guy named Alex Steinweiss, an artist who was very good at poster art. Steinweiss was hired as the label's art director, and at first he thought his job was going to be designing displays for record stores and for newspaper ads. But that's not how it worked out. At that time, Columbia was working on the technology that would result in the 12-inch long-playing vinyl album. But there was a problem. The paper sleeves that had been used for decades were often very acidic. If you stacked a bunch of these EPs on top of each other, that paper left tiny marks in the grooves. Something needed to be done, and Steinweiss was just the guy to do it. He designed a new sleeve made from cardboard and got a box company to develop some special equipment. The result was known as the record jacket. The Imperial Paper Box Company held the patent, and the jacket soon became the palette for a new art form. In 1939, as Columbia prepared to release a new record by Rodgers and Hammerstein, Steinweiss was hit by an idea. The new cardboard record jacket was much tougher than the old paper sleeves. You could actually print something on them and not damage it. He found a photographer and walked down to West 45th Street to the Imperial Theater. A big marquee hung over the sidewalk, proclaiming the new Rodgers and Hammerstein production. Steinweiss went inside and persuaded the theater manager to temporarily alter the marquee to spell out the title of the new record,
The photographer took a picture, and Steinweiss convinced his bosses that their new record should have that image printed on the jackets. They did not like that. This would mean an additional cost of $2,500, a huge sum back in those days. And there was no guarantee that there'd be any return on the investment. There was no assurance that just because a record looked good, that anyone would be enticed to buy it. Eventually, though, they bought in. And that became the first ever example of album cover artwork. It was 1939. And when the record finally hit the stores, sales were 900% above expectations. Okay, let's stop here to talk about another interesting piece of artwork. Think about the cover of the Beastie Boys' License to Ill album from 1986. It's a gatefold package, meaning it folds out into 2 square feet. Double-sided, of course, so 4 square feet in total to do something. If you look at the album from the front, we see the tail of a Boeing 727 with Beastie Boys on the tail. The plane has a registration number 3MTA3, but if you hold that up to a mirror, it says, "Eat me." Flip over the record, and you'll see that the 727 is crashed nose first into a mountain. The design credits go to Stephen Biram and World B. Ohms. They came up with the idea of a private jet after reading the Led Zeppelin bio Hammer of the Gods, which featured all kinds of stories of Zepp on their private jet. Kick it!

Okay, back to the story of album cover artwork. Once Alex Steinweiss and Columbia Records showed that a record that looked good on a store shelf could goose sales exponentially, everybody got into the act. By the late 1940s, almost all releases were packaged in decorated sleeves. Steinweiss would go on to design almost 2,500 covers before he retired in 1973. And it wasn't just photographs of the performers either. The original trend was creating conceptual art designed to capture the mood or the energy of the music within the album. An edition of Gershwin's Rhapsody in Blue was issued in a blue sleeve with a piano under a New York streetlight. Other newly hired art directors came up with surrealistic designs. New graphic languages evolved, colors, fonts, illustration techniques, layouts, and people took notice. Labels and artists realized that people could be convinced to buy a record based on just how it looked. One of the biggest early successes was the King Cole Trio. That was an album from Nat King Cole, issued by Capitol Records in 1945. It was an old-school album with four 78 RPM records tucked into the sleeves. When it spent most of its year at number one on the charts, everybody was convinced about the value of artwork. When the 33 and a third long-playing vinyl album was introduced in 1948, art directors now had two 12x12 canvases to play with, front and back. And their work almost exclusively involved classical recordings, along with show tunes and jazz records. And it was with jazz records that we saw the most interesting artwork, because how do you visualize jazz? You had to be very creative. One of the greats of the time was Reed Miles, who defected from Esquire magazine to the record industry. Conceptual illustrations ruled the album artwork world until 1956. But then something happened. Photography came into vogue. Photographers were hired to take stylish pictures of artists, starting with jazz performers. But then there was Elvis Presley, too. His self-titled 1956 album featured a shot of him playing guitar. And as an aside here, some of the layout and topography of that record was used by The Clash for the aforementioned London Calling artwork. If you have the two albums, put them side by side, you'll see exactly what I mean. Reed Miles was one of the earliest photographers. He got about $50 per cover. And when he was too busy, he sometimes sent this young photographer in his place. That guy's name was Andy Warhol. From 56 on, album artwork became a mix of illustrations and photographs. Okay, time for another story. Think back to the Live Through This album from Hole, 1994. On the cover, we see what seems to be a beauty queen with a bouquet of flowers. The model's name is Leilani Bishop. The concept Courtney Love gave to the photographer, whose name was Ellen von Unworth, was to come up with a Miss Congeniality theme. And if you look at the Hole logo, the font is extremely similar to what Mattel used for Barbie dolls.

Through the 50s and early 60s, there were precious few rock albums. Albums were too expensive for teenagers, so they were aimed at adult buyers. And besides, the kids were happy with their 45 RPM singles of disposable pop songs. That began to change with artists like the Beatles and Bob Dylan and the Rolling Stones and the Beach Boys. Yes, they all issued 7-inch singles, but those singles were packaged with other songs and sold as full albums. 1965 seems to be a dividing line between the era of the 7-inch single and the era of album rock. If a rock band was going to issue albums, then they needed to come up with artwork that appealed to rock fans. At first, the trendy thing to do was to hire art school friends. That's what the Beatles and the Rolling Stones did. You might have heard names like Klaus Voormann, who did some early Beatles stuff. Peter Blake and Richard Hamilton came up with the idea for the packaging for Sgt. Pepper. A guy named John Pasch designed the Tongue and Lips logo for the Rolling Stones. And Andy Warhol was still involved. The Velvet Underground had become one of his muses, and the house band at the Factory, his hangout for weirdos in New York. Warhol also acted as the band's manager, with air quotes, and producer, again with air quotes, because it's disputable exactly how much managing and producing he did. But he did design the famous artwork for the first Velvet Underground album. The cover featured a banana with the instructions, "Peel slowly and see." If you peeled back the banana skin, you got a flesh-colored banana. So read into that what you want. This type of packaging was hideously expensive, and subsequent editions were unpeelable. But if you do have an original release in good condition, it's worth a lot on the collector's market. If you can't afford that, there's a 2008 edition with the sticker intact.

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0: The golden age of album art was from the late 60s until the early 1980s. The caliber and quality and overall artistic achievements were amazing. We had design studios like Hypnosis, based out of London. They did work for Pink Floyd, Led Zeppelin, AC/DC, Peter Gabriel, and many others. Three guys were behind the company: Strom Thorgerson, Aubrey Powell, and eventually Peter Christofferson. They had a great run that ended with the dissolution of the company in 1983, and Thorgerson continued to create album art until he died in 2013. You can stare at Hypnosis and Thorgerson designed albums for hours. What are you seeing? What does it mean? Is there a deeper message here? If you were deep into music during that period, you probably bought an album with Hypnosis artwork just because it looked cool, or weird, or scary, or surreal. Some were illustrations. Others were posed photographs or photos that were altered in some way. What's that black obelisk that the family is staring at on the cover of Led Zeppelin's Presence album? Why is that guy on fire in the front of Pink Floyd's Wish You Were Here? And what are those four guys at the table in the desert doing on Muse's Black Holes and Revelations? What are they supposed to represent? The four horsemen of the apocalypse? Maybe. But what do you see? How do you interpret it? And how does that affect your experience with Muse and their music?

Another very famous art designer is Roger Dean. His specialties were illustrations of fantasy landscapes that he painted. Think back to pretty much any album from Yes, the prog rock band. He's also the guy who designed the famous Yes bubble logo. Oh, and speaking of which, album art led to an explosion in the design of band logos. A logo is a very powerful marketing tool. Think about the Rolling Stones' Lips and Tongue, or Motorhead's Devil Head. Then there was Barney Bubbles. Yes, his real name. He did work for Billy Bragg, Elvis Costello, and Ian Dury. Vaughn Oliver created some great stuff for the Pixies, the Cocteau Twins, and director David Lynch. Stanley Mouse Miller's resume included the Grateful Dead, Journey, and the Steve Miller Band. If I ask you to visualize Springsteen's Born to Run album, it's simple. That was created by a guy named John Berg. He also created art for Bob Dylan and Barbara Streisand. He worked mostly with photographs. H.R. Giger, the guy who created the Xenomorph for the Alien movie franchise, also got into the album artwork business. He did stuff for Emerson, Lake & Palmer, Deborah Harry, and the Dead Kennedys. And then there's Hugh Syme, who did some great work with Rush. There's a German indie label called ECM that took album artwork so seriously that they had exhibitions in art galleries all across Europe. A number of celebrity photographers have shot the occasional album cover. Think of Robert Mapplethorpe's photos of Patti Smith back in the 1970s. And one of my all-time favorites is Peter Saville. Saville was the chief art design guy at Factory Records back in the day, the famous company based out of Manchester. He did everything from gig posters to album design for Joy Division, New Order, Roxy Music, Suede, Pulp, Martha and the Muffins, and OMD. I don't think he does album covers anymore, but when he did, wow. One of his most famous creations was the packaging for Joy Division's 1979 album, Unknown Pleasures. The whole thing was black, save for what looked like a white illustration of a mountain range. But that's actually 100 consecutive pulses of a pulsar called CP1919 in the constellation of Vulpecula. It was found in a textbook called the Cambridge Encyclopedia of Astronomy. It's an album cover that launched a million t-shirts. Oddly enough, I'm wearing one right now. Also posters and imitations. Even Disney co-opted the idea in 2012 when they released a Mickey Mouse t-shirt using that motif. The one I'm wearing right now is a Simpsons-themed shirt that says Reverend Lovejoy Division. Does that kind of thing happen with artwork today?

0: Joy Division and Shadow Play from the Unknown Pleasures album, the packaging of which was designed by Peter Seville. Back with a few more stories about album art, including the slow decline of the art form.
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0: Like I said earlier, the golden age of album art extended from the late 1960s through to the early 1980s. But then along came the compact disc, reducing the palette artists had to work with from 12 inches by 12 inches to the size of a CD case, which is about 5 by 5 inches. What could you do with that? Well, again, designers had to get creative. This is how we ended up with CD booklets. Yes, the picture on the front was smaller, making it harder to pick up any details and subtleties, but with a booklet, you could have multiple pages. One of the more famous designers of the CD era is Stanley Donwood, who has worked with Radiohead for decades. He's one of the guys who can cram a lot of detail, obvious and hidden, into that 5x5 space he gets on the front and back of a CD. Let's examine the artwork for OK Computer as an example. First, the front. What do you see? Well, it's some kind of computer-generated image that appears to be a collage of images that are white and various shades of blue. We seem to have an on-ramp onto some kind of motorway. There are two lost child images in the upper right-hand corner. There's a blurred-out human image, a large black X against a dark blue background, and what looks to be like the nose of an airplane. All very mysterious. And of course, Radiohead fans know that their band likes puzzles and mysteries. So, what is going on here? Decoding and deciphering is all part of the fun. After years of research, fans have determined that what we actually see on the cover of OK Computer is a manipulated photo taken from the window of the Hilton Hotel on August 20th, 1996, when Radiohead performed at Hartford, Connecticut's Meadows Music Theater. What we see is the interchange of Interstates 84 and 91. The Hartford gig was one of the last the band played before returning to the UK to record OK Computer. Taken as a whole, the artwork seems to embody the stress of everyday life, commuting, parental concerns, consumerism, and random everyday events in the age of technology that are at the same time mundane and frightening.

There are plenty of CDs with beguiling artwork, but if we're honest, it's not just the same as what we had with full-sized vinyl albums. Still, better than nothing. Unfortunately, nothing is exactly what has followed. In the age of the download and streaming, the magic of album artwork is disappearing. Instead of 12 by 12 or 5 by 5 inches, we have images measured in pixels. If you go to a Wikipedia page for any album, the artwork displayed is just 225 by 225 pixels, which is minuscule. What can you do with something that's slightly bigger than a postage stamp? Meanwhile, the music industry, which had a near-death experience thanks to its initial inability to adapt to music on the internet, has clawed its way back to profitability, partly by cutting costs. Fewer CDs are being sold, so that's a saving. Vinyl has come back, but prices and thus margins are very high, so vinyl records are more profitable than ever before. And the vast majority of revenues come from streaming, which means no physical product whatsoever. The role of artwork in the consumer's music experience is disappearing. All right, so what role will artwork play in the near, medium, and long term? It's unclear. We do have embedded artwork in many digital formats. It's called cover art, or cover images now. MP3s, Apple's M4A, and ACC all have the ability to contain artwork within the files. But I wonder how many people take the time to notice it. And if you do bother to look at this art, it's often a low-resolution JPEG image. So, is album art dying? Not entirely. As long as there's physical product like CDs and vinyl, there will be artwork. And although it's doubtful that as much time and care will be put into any new releases, but there are those who want to keep it alive. In 2009, Apple introduced something called the iTunes LP, which is a form of interactive artwork. When Nine Inch Nails released the Slip album, it came with images connected to each track. Tool, AC/DC, Pink Floyd, and others have released albums and box sets loaded with art, even to the point of including LED screens embedded in the packaging. So we get moving pictures instead of a static image. And then we have 21 Pilots. They've gone to great lengths to create elaborate worlds and stories online and often begin with a clue found within an image connected to an album or a song. All right, so maybe we're seeing a big evolution in the entire concept of album artwork. Instead of just a picture that we can study, we're getting more chances to go down a rabbit hole, resulting in a far, far, far more elaborate and interactive experience than could be offered by any old school album artwork. That's kind of exciting, isn't it? And doesn't it open the door to all kinds of new possibilities?

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1: 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This is The Summit. Taking a deep dive into the music, the stories, the artists, and what it's all about. The Ongoing History of New Music with Alan Cross on The Summit.
0: So far in this series of how the world of digital music, which is basically music on the internet, has disintermediated the old concepts, has looked at B-sides and bonus tracks, as well as what we used to enjoy as album artwork. Next up, we'll go inside records and CDs for the story of liner notes. 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We'll talk to you next time. I'm Alan Cross.
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Hey, Summit listeners, happy Tuesday evening. You've made a great choice to join me for another musical adventure here at the Summit FM. And what a great start with that new band, Slapdragon, and their song, Already Won. And I need to check out more from this band. I really like the sound of that song. And their new album is called Mission Statement. So, yeah, new music. We've got the Black Keys before that. We played Wild Child, and that's on their Dropout Boogie album from 2022. This hour, I've got music from the Rolling Stones, the band Garrett Boys, who are appearing at the Beachland Ballroom this Thursday. So if you like that song, Back to Akron, and want to hear more, you can check them out when they're in Cleveland on Thursday night. I've got the latest from The War and Treaty and brand new music from Sublime. Here's our friends from Memphis. 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

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Well, that was the Rolling Stones with In the Stars, definitely my favorite track from their new album, Foreign Tongues. We had Joe Cocker before that covering Randy Newman with You Can Leave Your Hat On. And we started off with Southern Avenue and a great tune of positivity, Found a Friend in You. I'm Rebecca, your host. I am a member of this amazing radio station, my musical happy place, as I like to call it. And here is that band that I told you about that has the song that tells the story of their ancestor who worked in the rubber factories back in the day. Garrett Boys is the name of the trio from Eastern Tennessee. And Back to Akron is the song. You can check them out at the Beachland this Thursday night. Here it is, new music on the Summit FM.

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Probably my favorite all-time band from Western PA, the Clarks with Hey You here on the Summit FM. The Garrett Boys before that with Back to Akron. Here's Brett Denon with Already Gone on the Summit FM.

proud Penguins, one and all. At Youngstown State University, we are Youngstown Proud on the Summit.

Well, if you were at the Celestia Theater on August 1st, you got to hear that song sung live along with other fans of the War and Treaty. It was a great night, and so glad that the new album, The Story of Michael and Tanya, is available. We heard You Can't Hurt Me Anymore. Brett Denon before that, taking us back to 2018 with Already Gone. I'm Rebecca, and I've got some Stone Temple Pilots coming up, that new one from Sublime. But here is Wings and Paul McCartney with Jet on the Summit.

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somewhere in the attic, in a basement, in a Zoom call between co-writers, in front of a laptop at a coffee shop, an unproven, untested musician, writer, or producer is writing a lyric, a verse, trading licks, and finding just the right sound. New music is being created, and we're into finding it and playing it for you. Here's some of it now on The Summit.

It's Tuesday night here at the Summit, and we are a radio station that can be described as musically adventurous and community focused, and the station that brings you new music from bands, not just the same old tracks that everybody else plays. Sublime is the name of that band, and you might be wondering how, since Brad Knoll passed away, but his son has taken the helm and taken Sublime into new territory with the new album Until the Sun Explodes. We just heard the title track right there. So glad to be playing new music from Sublime here on the Summit FM. We had Stone Temple Pilots before that with Days of the Week. Gary Clark Jr. teaming up with Stevie Wonder on a thoughtful duet called What About the Children? And speaking of Gary Clark Jr., he will be at the MGM Northfield Park Center Stage on the 14th of September. So just about a month away. We had Wings and Paul McCartney with our flashback to 1973. And the song Jet. Well, I'm Rebecca, your host. Thank you for joining me. I've got another great hour on the way, including music from the Smashing Pumpkins, Mumford and Sons, a new one from Rhiannon Giddens, the legend herself. And we'll also play some OAR, a great band as well. Here is Mark Cohn, and this is a song that is a favorite in my family for karaoke, Walking in Memphis on the Summit.

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I'm Rebecca, and that was Need to Breathe with their latest Say It Now off the album The Long Surrender. And we started off the hour with OAR of a Revolution and their song Heaven. Now they are coming to Blossom in exactly a month. They'll be playing along with KT Tunstall and Gavin DeGraw. What a great lineup for that evening concert in Blossom. I've got music this hour from Beck, Indigenous, Manchester Orchestra, and so much more. I'm going to get right into it. Here's Mumford & Sons with the title track to their fifth album, Rushmere, on The Summit.

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Covering over 5,000 square miles across 21 counties, this is the Summit FM. And that was Beck with Ride Lonesome, a beautiful new song from that artist. We really haven't gotten a lot from him in the last 7 years or so. So hopefully this is just the beginning of a new album on the way. We had Smashing Pumpkins taking us back to 1993 and Disarm off of Siamese Dream. And we started off with Mumford & Sons and Rushmere. I'm Rebecca, your host. It's Tuesday. Thanks for coming on a musical adventure with me. And here is Rhiannon Giddens. You might know her from the Carolina Chocolate Drops and so much more. She is amazing. She's got a new album coming out called Hope is the Thing with Feathers. This is Carolina Rain. 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

A late 90s tune from Indigenous. Things We Do is the name of that song, the title track from their album. Indigenous is one of those bands from the late 90s I just keep revisiting, and I think I like them even more than I did back then. Here's Manchester Orchestra from Atlanta, Georgia, not Manchester, England, but a great song they put out back in 2017. This is The Gold.

hitting the track, and keeping an eye on the jammer. At About with Little Steel Roller Derby, we are Youngstown Proud on the Summit.

You're listening to the Summit FM, and that was Jesse Wells. He just keeps putting out more and more new music, and that one was Won't You Come Out Tonight. Now, if you want to hear some of these songs that the prolific young man has sung, you can go and see him in Cleveland at the Agora on October 18th. We had Manchester Orchestra before that with The Gold. I'm Rebecca, and I've got a few more songs for you tonight, including a collaboration track between Hermanos Gutierrez and Leon Bridges. You know, they toured last summer, and they definitely go well together, right? A little bit like peanut butter and jelly, right? Here is a band, and this goes back to 1975. We're going to rock out with Head East. And this has never been any reason on the Summit.

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a surprise new release, at least to me. I love when I walk in and find out that a band has a new album coming out and I get to play music from it. That was Dinosaur Jr. and the song Several Got Away. Now, the new album is called They're Near. There, as in T-H-E-R-E, near. And it comes out at the end of this month. So exciting news for fans of Dinosaur Jr. We had Hermanos Gutierrez and Leon Bridges before that with Elegantly Wasted. And Head East and A Trip Back to 1975 with Never Been Any Reason. Well, it's that time, folks, for me to sign off for the evening. Don't worry, Night Owls, the music always continues for you here at Summit FM. And you can take us anywhere with our Summit Radio app. Just search for Summit Radio wherever you get your apps for your phone or your device. And I'm going to leave you with this one from the Boyhood soundtrack. I know the Nightlight, this amazing theater in Akron, played that movie to celebrate the 12th anniversary of the movie Boyhood. So this is off the soundtrack. This is Family of the Year, and the song is Hero. Have a great night.

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We remember the movie theater, Walden Books, and Higbee's at Rolling Acres Mall. We are Akron proud on the summit.

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The Ohio Music Experience is on the summit.

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I'm Alan Cross, host of the ongoing history of new music on The Summit FM. 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

somewhere in the attic, in a basement, in a Zoom call between co-writers, in front of a laptop at a coffee shop, an unproven, untested musician, writer, or producer is writing a lyric, a verse, trading licks, and finding just the right sound. New music is being created, and we're into finding it and playing it for you. Here's some of it now on The Summit.

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The station that Jerome Monroe Smucker would have listened to when he founded J.M. 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

Hey, it's Rob Reinhart from Acoustic Cafe. 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And I'm your host, Rob Reinhart. 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So have some Sunday morning coffee with me and catch Acoustic Cafe Sunday morning, 6 a.m. on the Summit, 91.3 FM in Akron, Canton, 90.7 FM in Youngstown, or via thesummit.fm.

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1: Sugarfoot called me last night. He said his girl called him. She said, can I come over? She said, yeah.

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You might just happen to discover your next favorite band. 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

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It's why we, and you, like it so much. Here's more to enjoy right now on the Summit.

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1: My first experience with the Summit was when my friend told me, you have to hear this artist named John Eddy. They're playing a song on the Summit called If You're Here When I Get Back. And I found the Summit and I listened and for that song to come on. And when I heard that song, I was just blown away and then I became a favorite.
0: Are you thinking about becoming a member for the first time? 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
1: Well, the Summit is so different from local music because they don't have commercials. And also, I discover a lot of new music. I have a lot of new favorite bands. I've just been introduced recently to a band called The Trues, which I never would have known about unless I had attended a Studio C session.
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1: And it's that time once again. Andrew James back with you. Coffee's on, music stacked and ready to go. Gonna start things off with the only band that matters.

0: I just want a shot.
1: That's the mantra of the new artist, the writer, singer, producer, or band that wants to be heard, to be given an opportunity to be discovered. A new artist is being given their shot right now on The Summit.

Yip, yip, yow. The new one from Caroline Rose on the Summit FM off the forthcoming album. Caroline going to be on the road in support of that record. Going to be playing Jacob's Pavilion, opening up for Modest Mouse on September 30th. And The Clash before that, starting off our time together with This Is Radio Clash. Well, good Wednesday morning to you. Andrew James sliding back into the big chair. Coming up for you, Matthew Sweet, new Phoebe Bridgers. Got Tom Petty and Brother Wallace, too. And I want to take a moment and say thank you to our Summit member of the day today, Nick Nicholas of Akron. Yes, frontman for the Bizarros. Thank you, Nick, for so much of your support and for co-hosting From Akron and Beyond, which airs every Thursday night at 11 here on the Summit FM. 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Takes just a couple of minutes. And just like that, you are a member of the Summit FM. And like Nick, you'll start getting invitations to Studio C sessions, Summit sounding boards, where you get to rate new music that's up for consideration for airplay here on the Summit FM. So your vote could make a difference between whether a song makes it to the air or not. We do Summit movie nights with our members. All sorts of different things that we do with and for our members. You'll be a part of that when you become a member of the Summit FM. And you can do that now. As I said, takes just a couple of minutes to fill out that new safe and secure online form. Then just like our Summit member of the day today, Nick Nicholas of Akron, you will be helping keep commercial-free music alive and well here on the Summit. Flashing back to 1981, here's Duran Duran on the Summit FM.

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Phoebe Bridgers here on the Summit FM off the new and Lost Weekend, which comes out on Friday. Name of that is Lost Boys, and Phoebe going to be playing Nationwide Arena in Columbus on September 22nd. Matthew Sweet before that with Sick of Myself, and Duran Duran started things off with Is There Something I Should Know. 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Conductor Tabitha Berglund will make her debut with the Cleveland Orchestra, leading a program that includes Sibelius's love letter to his homeland, Finlandia, his violin concerto featuring Dutch violinist Simone Lamsma, and a suite from Prokofiev's Romeo and Juliet, a musical reinterpretation of Shakespeare's tragic play. For tickets and more information on the Blossom Music Festival season, clevelandorchestra.com. Andrew James with you. Got Brother Wallace on the way, Fleetwood Mac, new Lucy Dacus, and here's Tom Petty on the Summit.

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Sorry. Man, they've been attacking me lately during some of the sessions. This is crazy. 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

0: Akron, Canton, Youngstown weather at the Summit.
1: Patchy fog this morning, otherwise today. Mix of sun and clouds with a chance of showers and thunderstorms this afternoon, high near 83. Tonight, cloudy with a chance of showers, low around 65. Tomorrow, mix of sun and clouds and breezy with a chance of afternoon showers and thunderstorms, high near 83. In Athens, flood watch remains in effect. Showers and thunderstorms likely this morning, otherwise today in Athens. Cloudy skies with a high near 83. Tonight in Athens, cloudy with a chance of showers and thunderstorms, low around 67. And in Athens tomorrow, cloudy with showers likely, possible thunderstorms in the afternoon, and a high near 83. With this look at your Summit FM forecast, I'm Andrew James.
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1: 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Yes, yes, yes, yes. 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

Lucy Dacus here on the Summit FM. Her new one, Planting Tomatoes. Fleetwood Mac before that with the live version of Say You Love Me from The Dance, which debuted on MTV this day, 1997. That was their big reunion concert. Marked the first time the five members of the band had been together on stage since 1982. Brother Wallace in the mix with Who's That and Tom Petty and the Heartbreakers started things off with Rebels. 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Recovery starts here, admboard.org. Andrew James kicking back in the big chair on this Wednesday morning. Still to come this hour, new music for you from Late Night Thoughts and Sam Fender and Olivia Dean. And here's Matt Mason on the Summit FM.

We remember the movie theater, Walden Books, and Higbee's at Rolling Acres Mall. We are Akron proud on the summit.

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New music from the New England folk duo Late Night Thoughts here on the Summit FM. Days Like This off their EP Coming Back Home. John Lennon before that with Instant Karma, and Matt Mason started us off with Cringe. Well, let's see what's coming up next hour as we head off into this Wednesday together. Got Beck for you, The Alarm, Red Hot Chili Peppers, new music from Jack White, Noah Kahan, Ghost Towns, and a regional music spotlight. Got some Black Keys for you as well. All that and more coming your way next hour, so stick around for that. In the 8 o'clock hour, going to give you a chance to win tickets to see Lindsey Stirling in a pavilion-only show at Blossom next Tuesday, August 18th. Those tickets are courtesy of Live Nation, so be listening for the cue to call in and win. Wrapping up the hour for us, birthday boy Roy Hay and his band, Culture Club on the Summit FM.

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1: Patchy fog this morning, otherwise today. Mix of sun and clouds with a chance of showers and thunderstorms this afternoon, high near 83. Tonight, cloudy with a chance of showers, low around 65. Tomorrow, mix of sun and clouds and breezy with a chance of afternoon showers and thunderstorms, high near 83. In Athens, flood watch remains in effect. Showers and thunderstorms likely this morning, otherwise today in Athens. Cloudy skies with a high near 83. Tonight in Athens, cloudy with a chance of showers and thunderstorms, low around 67. And in Athens tomorrow, cloudy with showers likely, possible thunderstorms in the afternoon, and a high near 83. With this look at your Summit FM forecast, I'm Andrew James.
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1: And it's time to dive into another hour of commercial-free music on your Wednesday morning. Got the new one from Jack White on the way for you, The Alarm and Red Hot Chili Peppers. And here's Beck on The Summit FM.

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New music from Jack White on the Summit FM. Neighbors Blues off his seventh solo album, Frozen Charlotte. Beck, before that with Loser, had Sam Fender and Olivia Dean in there with the new one, Rain Me In, off the People Watching EP. And Culture Club started things off for us with Karma Chameleon. Happy birthday once again to Culture Club guitarist Roy Hay, born this day, 1961. Andrew James getting you up and moving on this Wednesday. Got the Chili Peppers on the way for you. New music from Noah Kahn. Ghost Towns out of Pittsburgh. Of course, Akron's own Black Keys, too. 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

Hear it, love it, support it. This is the Summit FM. Noah Kahan right there with Doors, the latest track off his album, The Great Divide. Red Hot Chili Peppers before that with one of my favorites of theirs, Danny California. And The Alarm started things off with the most appropriate tune, Rain in the Summertime. 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Porch Rocker is an annual one-day community music and art festival where front porches become stages, yards become venues, and friends and neighbors gather to enjoy community and musical diversity. Porch performances run from 11 a.m. to 7 p.m., culminating with headliner Rent for Cheryl on the main stage at 7:30. For artist lineup, vendors, and map, porchrokr.org. Andrew James with you. Black Keys on the way. 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
1: Patchy fog this morning, otherwise today. Mix of sun and clouds with a chance of showers and thunderstorms this afternoon, high near 83. Tonight, cloudy with a chance of showers, low around 65. Tomorrow, mix of sun and clouds and breezy with a chance of afternoon showers and thunderstorms, high near 83. In Athens, flood watch remains in effect. Showers and thunderstorms likely this morning, otherwise today in Athens. Cloudy skies with a high near 83. Tonight in Athens, cloudy with a chance of showers and thunderstorms, low around 67. And in Athens tomorrow, cloudy with showers likely, possible thunderstorms in the afternoon, and a high near 83. With this look at your Summit FM forecast, I'm Andrew James.
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More new music from U2 here on the Summit FM, this time off a forthcoming studio album. That one's called Street of Dreams. Of course, they released their EP, Days of Ash, back on Ash Wednesday. Simple Minds before that with Don't You Forget About Me, the Black Keys in there with Eagle Birds, and Ghost Towns out of Pittsburgh started things off for us with Last Train to Nowhere. 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Andrew James sending you off to whatever you might be up to on this Wednesday. Still to come this hour, new music for you from the Vindies and Miles Smith. And here's ELO on the Summit FM.

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Youngstown favorites, the Vindies right there. Title track to the brand new album, Trap Door. Pete Yorn before that with Life on a Chain, and ELO started things off for us with Do Ya. Well, let's see what's coming up next hour as we get into the Wednesday workday. Got Blues Traveler, Social D, The Shins, new music from Somber, Revivalist, Jared Walker, and I'll have your first chance of the day to win tickets to see Lindsey Stirling in a pavilion-only show at Blossom next Tuesday, August 18th. Those tickets are courtesy of Live Nation, so be listening next hour for that cue to call in and win. Wrapping up the 7 o'clock hour, the new one from Miles Smith. Off his debut full-length release, My Mess, My Heart, My Life, here's Hold Me in the Dark on the Summit FM.

0: Akron, Canton, Youngstown weather at the Summit.
1: Mix of sun and clouds today with a chance of showers and thunderstorms this afternoon, high near 83. Tonight, cloudy with a chance of showers and thunderstorms early, low around 65. Tomorrow, mix of sun and clouds, high near 85. In Athens, flood warning is in effect. Scattered showers and thunderstorms likely this morning. Otherwise, today in Athens, cloudy skies with a high near 83. Tonight in Athens, cloudy with scattered showers and thunderstorms, low around 67. And in Athens tomorrow, patchy fog in the morning. Otherwise, mix of sun and clouds with scattered showers and thunderstorms and a high near 83. With this look at your Summit FM forecast, I'm Andrew James.
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1: And it's time to get the Wednesday workday underway. Got the new one from Somber coming up for you, Social D and the Shins. And here's Blues Traveler on the Summit FM.

0: New music from Somber on the Summit FM. Back to Friends, the name of that one. Somber going to be doing a show at Rocket Arena on November 13th. Blues Traveler before that with But Anyway, and Miles Smith started off the set for us and wrapped up the 7 o'clock hour with Hold Me in the Dark, latest track off the new album, My Mess, My Heart, My Life. Andrew James getting you settled into the Wednesday workday. Got the Shins coming up for you. New music from the Revivalist and Jared Walker. And I'll have your first chance of the day to win tickets to see Lindsey Stirling in a pavilion-only show at Blossom next Tuesday, August 18th. Those tickets are courtesy of Live Nation, so be listening for the cue to call in and win. 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

The Revivalists here on the Summit FM. Heart Stop, first track off the new album Get It Honest, which came out back on the 24th of July. 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Andrew James with you. Got Johnny Blue Skies and the Dark Clouds on the way. Social D, the new one from Angine de Poitrine. And your first chance of the day to win tickets to see Lindsey Stirling in a pavilion-only show at Blossom next Tuesday the 18th. Courtesy of Live Nation, so get ready for the cue to call in and win. Right now it's back to it with new music from Jared Walker, who plays mandolin for Billy Strings. 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

0: Akron, Canton, Youngstown weather at the Summit.
1: Mix of sun and clouds today with a chance of showers and thunderstorms this afternoon, high near 83. Tonight, cloudy with a chance of showers and thunderstorms early, low around 65. Tomorrow, mix of sun and clouds, high near 85. In Athens, flood warning is in effect. Scattered showers and thunderstorms likely this morning. Otherwise, today in Athens, cloudy skies with a high near 83. Tonight in Athens, cloudy with scattered showers and thunderstorms, low around 67. And in Athens tomorrow, patchy fog in the morning. Otherwise, mix of sun and clouds with scattered showers and thunderstorms and a high near 83. With this look at your Summit FM forecast, I'm Andrew James.
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1: 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Got the new one from Angine de Poitrine on the way. Susan Tedeschi and Tennis recorded live in Studio C. And there's that sound again. Means I need caller 7 at 330-761-3099. Caller 7 wins a pair of tickets to see Lindsey Stirling at Blossom next Tuesday the 18th in a pavilion-only show. That's caller 7 at 330-761-3099. For two tickets to see Lindsey Stirling at Blossom next Tuesday, as the music continues with Social D on the Summit FM.

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0: on Jean de Poitrine here on the Summit FM. Sarnese, one of the latest tracks off the new Volume 2 album. Social Distortion before that with Cold Feelings, had Johnny Blue Skies and the Dark Clouds in there with Situation, latest track off Mutiny After Midnight. And Johnny and the band going to be at Nationwide Arena in Columbus on October 7th. Jared Walker, mandolin player for Billy String, started us off with Uptown Johnny Getaway off his solo debut album, Nighthawk. 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Andrew James working along with you for a little while longer. Matt Anthony will be in at the top of the hour with more commercial-free music. In between now and then, new songs from Langhorne Slim and the Stones. And here's Susan Tedeschi on the Summit FM.
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0: New music from Langhorne Slim on the Summit FM, On Fire, off his album The Dream in Kind. Tennis, before that, recorded live in Studio C, May 13th, 2017. We heard My Emotions Are Blinding. And Susan Tedeschi started things off with her version of the old Tom Hambridge song, Rock Me Right. Well, it's time for me to slide on out for now. Got to make room for Matt Anthony coming your way next hour with more commercial-free music, including Ziggy Marley, Uncle Tupelo, and Collective Soul. It's also got new music for you from Mumford & Sons, Brandi Carlile, J.D. Eicher in a 3-3 Ohio Music Spotlight, and more. So stick around. That's all coming your way next hour. In the 10 o'clock hour, he's going to have another chance for you to win tickets to see Lindsey Stirling in the pavilion-only show at Blossom next Tuesday, August 18th. Those tickets are courtesy of Live Nation, so stay tuned to Matt for that next cue to call in and win. Getting me out the door, the Swedish duo Roxette. Taking us back to 89, here's Dressed for Success on the Summit FM. Have a great Wednesday.
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1: Mix of sun and clouds today with a chance of showers and thunderstorms this afternoon, high near 83. Tonight, cloudy with a chance of showers and thunderstorms early, low around 65. Tomorrow, mix of sun and clouds, high near 85. In Athens, flood warning is in effect. Scattered showers and thunderstorms likely this morning. Otherwise, today in Athens, cloudy skies with a high near 83. Tonight in Athens, cloudy with scattered showers and thunderstorms, low around 67. And in Athens tomorrow, patchy fog in the morning. Otherwise, mix of sun and clouds with scattered showers and thunderstorms and a high near 83. With this look at your Summit FM forecast, I'm Andrew James.
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3: Well, well, well, what it is, midweek, Wednesday, hump day, whatever you want to call it, we are here, and we're glad that you are. It is August the 12th on this Wednesday, and my name is Matt Anthony. Now that we've set the stage on that, let's talk about music, shall we? The latest from Death Cab for Cutie coming up this hour. We have music from Returning to Myself from Brandi Carlile, a local music spotlight featuring none other than J.D. Eicher. But we kick it off with old pal of the station, Ziggy Marley. Love is my religion on the Summit.
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There's Mumford & Sons, along with Chris Stapleton there, and their version of Here from Prizefighter on the Summit, the station where it's all about the music. Hey, a chance to win tickets to see Lindsey Stirling in a pavilion-only show at Blossom next Tuesday, August 18th, is coming up during the show today, courtesy of Live Nation. So make sure you are listening for the cue to call in and win. So let's roll on with more music, and we do that with Uncle Tupelo on the Summit.

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How's the week going so far for you? Boy, it's been busy here. We're gearing up to hopefully pass on more instruments from our Music Alive program to students who want to make music. So that's happening. We're prepping for Porch Rocker and a whole lot more. In the meantime, let's keep it going with Los Unidades and Pharrell Williams and ELO on the Summit.

Hi there, I'm Alan Cross, and I am the host of The Ongoing History of New Music. 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We'll tackle subjects like the history of indie rock, 100 years of radio, mind-blowing facts about your brain and music, a retrospective about the Red Hot Chili Peppers and John Frusciante, things like that. 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

One of my favorite album titles of all times, Louder Than Bombs, from the Smiths. That is Ask here on this Wednesday morning. New Cage the Elephant right now from Bowling Green, Kentucky, a delightful community as you approach the Kentucky-Tennessee border. Cage the Elephant and Beaches in Tennessee on the Summit.

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0: spirit hurts. More vivid and worse, what I feel I deserve. Yeah, cause I feel way too fabulous.
1: 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Great new stuff from Kurt Vile on the way. Still a chance during the show today to win tickets to see Lindsey Stirling in a pavilion-only show at Blossom next Tuesday. That's coming up courtesy of Live Nation. Right now, I promised you a local music spotlight from J.D. Eicher. So here we go. This is History on the Summit.

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There you go. There's the latest in Death Cab for Cutie from I Built You a Tower. That is Riptide's new music on The Summit, the station that dares to be different. 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Matt Anthony here on this midweek Wednesday, and of course you hear us talking a lot about being a sustaining member of The Summit. We would like you to be a member in whatever form is most comfortable for you, but sometimes it might be better just to kind of set it and forget it, you know, much like you would any other app that you pay a monthly fee for because you derive value from it. And as we approach the school year, trying to figure out, you know, where we place our listening and watching experiences, and as we kind of look at budget, you know, because the holidays will be here before you know it, where are you getting the most value? And if The Summit represents that kind of value for you, it might just be easier for you to be a sustaining member where, you know, we just extract it from, you know, an account or a credit card, and we move off on our own merry way, and so do you, and you get the pleasure and the joy of being a part of this non-commercial public radio station as a member, as a thriving member, and someone who's, you know, deeply invested in what it is we do, this thing that we have where we, you know, honor the local musician and try to expose you to new music and you know, reel off some, you know, activities and other things that could help you feel a little better-er. So if that has value for you, a sustaining membership might be for you. You can find out all about it at thesummit.fm. While you're doing that, I will rack up some more new music, including new stuff from Baby Stockwell, new Brandon Flowers as well. Right now, I promised you Kurt Vile. Here we go. It's Chance to Bleed on The Summit.

0: Akron, Canton, Youngstown weather at the Summit.
1: Mix of sun and clouds today with a chance of showers and thunderstorms this afternoon, high near 83. Tonight, cloudy with a chance of showers and thunderstorms early, low around 65. Tomorrow, mix of sun and clouds, high near 85. In Athens, flood warning is in effect. Scattered showers and thunderstorms likely this morning. Otherwise, today in Athens, cloudy skies with a high near 83. Tonight in Athens, cloudy with scattered showers and thunderstorms, low around 67. And in Athens tomorrow, patchy fog in the morning. Otherwise, mix of sun and clouds with scattered showers and thunderstorms and a high near 83. With this look at your Summit FM forecast, I'm Andrew James.
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When only the classic won't do. 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

That is the latest from Phoebe Bridgers. Her LP is Lost Weekend, and it will be out this coming Friday. That is Lost Boys from Phoebe Bridgers on The Summit, the station where it's all about the music. More new music continuing on right now from Baby Stockwell. 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

That is new music discovery from Jesse Wells. Masks Off is the latest LP. That is Won't You Come Out Tonight from Jesse Wells here on the Summit on this Wednesday morning. 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Proudly a part of the Akron Public Schools. Matt Anthony is my name. 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ADMBoard.org. Well, what do we have going on towards the end of this hour? Well, new music from S.G. Goodman. We'll get to that in a bit. This is new as well. Jason Singer, otherwise known as Michigander, and Freaking Out on the Summit.

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1: You know, people are kind of hooked on what they love and their old music, but I want to hear all the new stuff. 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
1: I think the vibe is totally community, the connection between all the people. 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I got a Vindies t-shirt on too. You can strike up a conversation. Next thing you know, it's about the Summit. Next thing you know, it's about another band. And, you know, you can really get to know people, get to be friends with people at these events.
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1: I think it's important to be a member because I would be heartbroken if the station disappeared, and I'm sure a lot of others would also. It really has been a lifeline in so many ways. I just became a Red Guitar Club member, which the emails are even more involved. I haven't even been able to go to everything I'm invited to. My name is Giselle, and I've been a proud member of the Summit for over 20 years.
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from Help on this Wednesday morning. The Fab Four, of course, here on the Summit with Matt Anthony here, and a chance for you to win some tickets. That's right. To be more specific, Lindsey Stirling tickets. Two tickets for caller 7 at 330-761-3099. Caller 7, next Tuesday, August 18th, Lindsey Stirling at Blossom. 330-761-3099. Two tickets for caller number 7 as we roll on with the music, and we do that with Cloud Nothings. This is Am I Something? On the Summit.

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Wichita Lineman is like one of the greatest songs ever written. It's so cool that Flea and Nick Cave are getting together to do a version of the Glen Campbell iconic song, Wichita Lineman. New music here on The Summit. Did you like that? 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

That is music from Brandon Flowers from The Killers. His album, which will be out on the 21st of this month, called Thrasher. That is the song that we've been playing for a little while now, called Plans. New music, Brandon Flowers on The Summit, the station where it's all about the music. 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We'll take a look at the forecast here shortly for all of our listening areas in just a bit. Chad is coming in, and I'll hand things over to him. He has the Summit Lunch Hour, of course. I leave you with a song I promised you, which is Pepper from S.G. Goodman, the latest from the Hickman, Kentucky native. Here on The Summit, you and I will chat on a Summit Essentials Thursday tomorrow, 9 o'clock Eastern, okay? See you then.

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1: For our Wednesday together, it'll be mostly cloudy and breezy today with a slight chance of afternoon showers, a high near 83 degrees. Tonight, mostly cloudy with late evening showers and thunderstorms possible, low around 66. Tomorrow, partly sunny and breezy with a high near 85 degrees. Today in Athens, mostly cloudy with a slight chance of an isolated shower, a high near 83 degrees. And tonight in Athens, patchy fog overnight, otherwise mostly cloudy with scattered showers possible, low around 67 degrees. With your latest Summit forecast, I'm Chad Miller.
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Sometimes it might seem like it's almost too much. How do I find them? Stay informed about them? Luckily, we know of some music curators who are experts at finding new music, providing information about new music, and presenting new music. 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

One of my favorite songs we're playing at this radio station these days. Man, that's just so easy to listen to. Sam Fender and the duet version with Olivia Dean on the song Rain Me In here on the Summit. 91.3 FM Akron Canton, 90.7 FM Youngstown and Warren, online at thesummit.fm. T-Rex and Bang a Gong, that started the hour. Some glam rock from the early 70s. Hello, good morning, welcome. I'm Chad Miller. Happy to be here and with you on this Wednesday morning, playing music for you on the radio today. Want to thank some members here. Want to thank Chris in Wadsworth, also Mike and Sue from Stowe, some of the many great folks that support this radio station. 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We got concert ticket giveaways later to see Lindsey Stirling, a pavilion-only show at Blossom next Tuesday, August 18th. Your chance to win those later, coming up, courtesy of Live Nation. Doing some local music now out of the 330 from the Youngstown area. Riley Burke and her band with Love Me Too on the Summit FM.

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Out of Los Angeles, the band Cannons, and sort of a retro-sounding yet sounding fresh all at the same time with their synth-rock grooves. That is Cannons with Starlight here on the Summit from the new record titled Everything Glows. 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In the story of forgiveness and renewal, orphaned in India, 11-year-old Mary returns to Yorkshire to live with her bitter, reclusive uncle Archibald and his disabled son Colin. The estate's many wonders include a magical garden that calls to the children with haunting melodies and the dreamers, spirits from Mary's past who guide her through her new life. For performance schedule and tickets, weathervaneplayhouse.com. Back to it now with, man, just a really fun song. We got about 3 years ago at this time. Such musicality and so much packed into this one song. Check this one out from Satellite and the Harpoonist and the song Richard Pryor on the Summit FM.

Hi there, I'm Alan Cross, and I'm the host of the ongoing history of new music on The Summit. The show originates in Canada and has been on the air since 1993. But in the U.S., you, as a Summit listener, have the good fortune of being an early adopter, because The Summit is currently the only U.S. radio station broadcasting this show. 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

Music from the year 1990, that's the Katydids on the Summit. No, not those buzzing little critters that make all that noise in the summer evenings, although I do love those Katydids. This is the band, the Katydids, and Heavy Weather Traffic from, again, back in the year 1990. I'm Chad Miller, very excited about this upcoming concert with indie rock legends Interpol. Their fall tour takes them to the Agora in Cleveland on October 7th. New album out next, a couple weeks from now. This Mirror Weighs a Ton will arrive on August 28th. Killer new track here from Interpol. 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

Musically adventurous, community-focused, non-commercial public radio here on the Summit FM. And back to the late 70s, Squeeze, title track to their album Cool for Cats. 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Now, here's a throwback. Back in time we go to the first of two back-to-back Studio C sessions. This one with Anderson East, live in Studio C for Summit members, April 14th, 2018, prior to his show that night at the Beachland Ballroom. 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

Tom Hamilton Band on the Summit and Kissing With Her Eyes Closed, song we got back in the springtime. And man, he put on a very memorable Studio C session for our Summit faithful, our members here, when they came by later in the spring. Just a really fantastic session. I'm Chad Miller. Let's do a classic now from U2, from the mid-2000s portion of their career, Original of the Species on the Summit FM.

0: Do you love me not?
1: It is the Summit FM. Lots of energy from her, as always. Grace Potter with her new one, Love Me Not. New album titled Trespasser is out August 21st, next Friday. You too, before that, with Original of the Species. And I'm Chad Miller with more to come with the Summit Lunch Hour just around the corner. Great music for the halfway part of the workday from Gorillaz. We got their new one lined up for you. Also, Walk the Moon from back in the day. New music from Modest Mouse, John Mellencamp as well. And next hour, another chance to win those concert tickets to see Lindsey Stirling in a pavilion-only show at Blossom next Tuesday, August 18th. Your chance to win those coming up courtesy of Live Nation, so be listening for that. We continue with the roots rock Americana sounds of Charlie Crockett, ever so prolific, always working on something with music that he has out there already. This is from the new album Clovis. This was Charlie Crockett with the Hallelujah Trail on the Summit FM.

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1: For our Wednesday together, it'll be mostly cloudy and breezy today with a slight chance of afternoon showers, a high near 83 degrees. Tonight, mostly cloudy with late evening showers and thunderstorms possible, low around 66. Tomorrow, partly sunny and breezy with a high near 85 degrees. Today in Athens, mostly cloudy with a slight chance of an isolated shower, a high near 83 degrees. And tonight in Athens, patchy fog overnight, otherwise mostly cloudy with scattered showers possible, low around 67 degrees. With your latest Summit forecast, I'm Chad Miller.
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1: Here we go, halfway part of this workday on a Wednesday. The whole week is halfway over, too. It's kind of flown by, actually. I'm Chad Miller, ready to go with The Summit Lunch Hour. And don't forget, coming up this hour and throughout the afternoon, more chances to win concert tickets to see Lindsey Stirling in a pavilion-only show at Blossom next Tuesday, August 18th. Your chance to win those coming up, courtesy of Live Nation, so be listening for that. We'll kick off the Summit Lunch Hour now, a throwback to 1968. The Chambers Brothers. Time has come today on the Summit Lunch Hour.

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And new artists that stand a chance. 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

You are listening to the Summit Lunch Hour. Can you believe it? It's true. It's true. New music from the Rolling Stones, In the Stars, from the band off their album Foreign Tongues, released a month ago. Just incredible that they are still doing this. I believe, what, Mick Jagger's 82 years old now? It's crazy, but they sound great on this new record. Really, really cool stuff there indeed. Hey, we are here with you at the Summit FM and also with you at the Akron-Canton Airport as well. The Summit FM is proud to be the soundtrack of the Akron-Canton Airport, where while you're in the terminal, you can hear a specially curated mix of local music while you're waiting for your flight, whether you're coming or going. The soundtrack continues, of course, over at our 24/7 local music channel, the 330 as well, which you can find streaming on our website, thesummit.fm. Going to get back to music now. 2010, the year for this one from John Mellencamp, an album produced by T-Bone Burnett, all using old vintage equipment, doing it the old-fashioned way on this record. Here's the title track from it, from John Mellencamp. No Better Than This on the Summit Lunch Hour.

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Longtime greats in the world of alternative rock. We are moving our way through the Summit Lunch Hour today with Modest Mouse, new one called Picking Dragon's Pockets, off the new album titled An Eraser and a Maze. Modest Mouse out on tour later this fall, including a stop at Jacobs Pavilion in Cleveland on September 30th. That'll be a great show to be at. It'll be a loud one, too, so be ready for that, but always good in a live setting. 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Here's a throwback now to 2005, John Mayer and Herbie Hancock on this one, Stitched Up on the Summit Lunch Hour. Exactly.

Hi, it's Alan Cross up in Canada, inviting you to listen to the ongoing history of new music. The Summit broadcasts archive episodes each weeknight at 9, and the current weekly episode on Sundays at 11 a.m. I remember at a conference in Nashville a few years ago when the Summit's Brad Savage approached me in a restaurant and asked for an autograph and some selfies. I wondered if he had the right guy. Well, it turns out he had a plan to bring our well-known Canadian show to the other side of Lake Erie via the Summit. He was quite the fan of the show, and it all worked out. And now Summit listeners in Akron, Canton, Youngstown, and Athens, Ohio, can hear the show each weeknight at 9 p.m. The ongoing history of new music on the Summit.

Straight to the point with that one from back in the summer of 2014. Walk the Moon on the Summit Lunch Hour and Shut Up and Dance, right? There you go. I'm Chad Miller, now with your chance to win big. Oh, yes. Someone is going to be a winner here, and it could be you. Good luck, as we're looking for caller number 7 at 330-761-3099 for a pair of tickets to see Lindsey Stirling at Blossom next Tuesday, August 18th. Again, that's caller 7 at 330-761-3099 for a pair of tickets to see Lindsey Stirling live at Blossom next Tuesday. We'll continue now with music from Mumford & Sons, the duet version of their new song with Sierra Farrell. Here's Mumford & Sons with Here on the Summit Lunch Hour.

0: A Summit Wellness Moment. It's a chance to not just feel better, but feel better-er.
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2: The next right thing. They'll only work. Just showing up and doing the right thing at a moment when no one is watching. It makes me think of some really wise words by a smart dude. Hey, you must be shapeless, formless like water. When you pour water into a cup, it becomes the cup. When you pour water into a bottle, it becomes the bottle. When you pour water into a teapot, it becomes a teapot. Become like water, my friend. This saying, a quote by the master martial artist Bruce Lee, is a Taoist teaching. As I apply it, the meaning is that life is a series of spontaneous, often unplanned changes. It's always flowing and dynamic. As our days and years unfold, we can change to meet the challenges in our life plans. We can go with instead of fight. We can complete the metamorphosis. So do the next right thing and be like water. Take shape and mold to the sway of the changing ways of life. Acceptance and honesty are the flowing river's ways. That's your wellness moment for today from the Summit FM.
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3: Quite the profound analogy there, comparing yourself to martial arts legend and actor, the late Bruce Lee. Be like water, right? There's a certain flow that you have to adapt yourself to in doing that. Explained wonderfully in a documentary film as well that I've seen. 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Super cool song here with some excellent whistling throughout. The legendary group Gorillaz. Are they cartoon characters or are they musicians led by Damon Albarn? That's part of the mythology that I love about this band. From their album The Mountain, featuring many special guests, Gorillaz and the new song Orange County on the Summit Lunch Hour.

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The Summit, it's all about the music.

Man, what a classic, right? There's just no other song like that. Still to this day, upon its release in 1981, a song with that unique melody that has worked its way into so many other musical things. The Tom Tom Club on the Summit Lunch Hour and Genius of Love. Man, what a song, right? I'm Chad Miller, and now one of our more played songs from just a couple years ago, Miles Smith on this one called Stargazing here on the Summit Lunch Hour.

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Terrific way to close out the Summit Lunch Hour on this Wednesday. One of my all-time favorite singer-songwriters. And another album out now. The title track from what we just heard, that was Pete Yorn and All the Beauty with Miles Smith out of the UK right before that in the song Stargazing, a mega hit for him from several years ago. And I'm Chad Miller with lots more to get to on this Wednesday afternoon. Music coming up next hour from the great Elvis Costello. We got Peter Murphy on the way as well. That fun new song from Goose coming up. A killer new track from Devin Gilfillian, also the English Beat and more, all coming up next hour. First, though, we'll get out of the Summit Lunch Hour. Canadian indie rock collective Broken Social Scene back after a lengthy hiatus with a new record and their new song, Only the Good I Keep, on the Summit Lunch Hour.

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1: For our Wednesday together, it'll be mostly cloudy and breezy today with a slight chance of afternoon showers, a high near 83 degrees. Tonight, mostly cloudy with late evening showers and thunderstorms possible, low around 66. Tomorrow, partly sunny and breezy with a high near 85 degrees. Today in Athens, mostly cloudy with a slight chance of an isolated shower, a high near 83 degrees. And tonight in Athens, patchy fog overnight, otherwise mostly cloudy with scattered showers possible, low around 67 degrees. With your latest Summit forecast, I'm Chad Miller.
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That almost dreamlike experience with the anticipation of dropping the needle on new vinyl, of unwrapping a fresh disc, or of hitting play on a new download. 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

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New one called Doors from Noah Kahan, his fourth album, The Great Divide, a real success story as far as album releases go this year. The English Beat kicked off the hour covering Smokey Robinson with Tears of a Clown. 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Music continues now. Man, this is a great song. Devin Gilfillian back with his third album, Time Will Tell. Here's the new one from Devin Gilfillian, Black Dog Rabbit Hole on the Summit FM.

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musically adventurous, community-focused, non-commercial public radio here on the Summit FM with Goose, a band that is really gaining traction over the last few years in the world of jam band musicians. Good to Be, new from Goose, off their latest album, Big Modern, we got early in the summertime. And yeah, gaining popularity the last few years in large part with the live performances they've done with larger acts like Dead & Company, Dave Matthews Band, Trey Anastasio, the late Bob Weir as well, really capitalizing on that success and a terrific live act indeed. 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

There you go. Going back to the year 1990, that was Peter Murphy on The Summit and Cuts You Up, a product of its time indeed from that time frame of the early 90s. With me, Chad Miller, continuing now with a local music spotlight, one of our favorite musicians and people in the Akron area, the great Harvey Gold on this one from a few years ago, Your Side of the Room on The Summit FM.

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Young indie pop artist becoming quite a thing. This is Ryan Beatty, his new song called Secret Language, and just making his mark with his own music out there in the world now. 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Classic now from Bob Dylan from the early days, the Bringing It All Back Home LP, 1965. Here's Dylan, It's All Over Now, Baby Blue, on the Summit FM.

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The great Elvis Costello on the Summit. I can't stand up for falling down. Back to the year 1980 on that one. Still early in his career. Elvis Costello touring this fall. You can see him performing live at the Agora in Cleveland. Coming soon on September 13th. We continue now with music from one of my all-time favorite bands. Loved them from the beginning. One of the most thrilling live shows you could ever possibly witness. Go see them in concert when you can. My Morning Jacket from the most recent album is from last year. This is Everyday Magic on the Summit FM.

I'm Alan Cross, host of the ongoing history of new music on The Summit FM. 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

You are listening to The Summit FM, two of the most wonderful people you'll ever meet. Terrific musicians as well. The love that they show each other on stage while performing is quite something indeed. The Warren Treaty on The Summit, You Can't Hurt Me Anymore. New from the band who just performed at the inaugural Celestia Summerfest presented by The Summit at Celestia Theater in Wadsworth just a couple weekends ago. My Morning Jacket in there with Everyday Magic. I'm Chad Miller with more to come next hour. 60 minutes of continuous commercial-free music, including tunes from Caroline Rose, Sam and Dave from back in the day, a new one from Olivia Rodrigo, also Ani DeFranco, Neil Young. Don't forget, too, coming up very, very soon, another chance to win those concert tickets to see Lindsey Stirling at Blossom next Tuesday, August 18th. We'll give those away here momentarily, courtesy of Live Nation. We'll continue, though, with Nervous Energy indie rock sounds from the Seattle area, Telehealth, off the debut record Green World Image, released on Sub Pop Records. 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
2: For our Wednesday together, it'll be mostly cloudy and breezy today with a slight chance of afternoon showers, a high near 83 degrees. Tonight, mostly cloudy with late evening showers and thunderstorms possible, low around 66. Tomorrow, partly sunny and breezy with a high near 85 degrees. Today in Athens, mostly cloudy with a slight chance of an isolated shower, a high near 83 degrees. And tonight in Athens, patchy fog overnight, otherwise mostly cloudy with scattered showers possible, low around 67 degrees. With your latest Summit forecast, I'm Chad Miller.
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2: Well, here we go. It's another hour of music on The Summit FM. Chad Miller about to bring that to you, along with this. That's right. Another chance to win. Here we go. Looking for you to become a winner now. Caller 7 at 330-761-3099 wins a pair of tickets to see Lindsey Stirling performing live at Blossom next Tuesday, August 18th. Again, that's caller 7 at 330-761-3099. Two tickets up for grabs to see Lindsey Stirling live at Blossom next Tuesday. We'll continue now by kicking off the hour of music here with Neil Young from the Harvest Moon LP 1992 from Hank to Hendrix on the Summit FM.

Adele, The Beatles, and Elton John didn't come out of the womb with platinum albums. Stevie Wonder, Jay-Z, and U2 weren't born with Grammys. All of them, at some point, were new artists. We take great pride in doing a deep dive into finding new performers, both nationally and locally, and giving them exposure. 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

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Back with new music and an album finally coming on Friday titled Lost Weekend, her first in 6 years. Phoebe Bridgers and the new song Lost Boys, with of course a sold-out arena tour across the country coming this fall as well. Sold out entirely in advance. Closest she'll get to us, Nationwide Arena in Columbus on September 22nd. We had Neil Young kicking off the hour there with From Hank to Hendrix. 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Here's Ani DeFranco off the Little Plastic Castle CD, 1998. 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

People used to make records, as in a record of an event. The event of people playing music in a room. Now everything is cross-marketing. It's about sunglasses and shoes or guns and drugs, you choose. We got it rehashed, we got it half-assed. We're digging up all the graves and we're spitting on the past. And we can choose between the colors of the lipstick on the whores, cause we know the difference between the font of 20% more and the font of teriyaki. You tell me, how does it make you feel? You tell me what's real. And they say that alcoholics are always alcoholics, even when they're dry as my lips for years. Even when they're stranded on a small desert island with no place in 2,000 miles to buy beer. And I wonder, is he different? Is he different? Has he changed what he's about? Or is he just a liar with nothing to lie about? Am I headed for the same brick wall?

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At Youngstown State University, we are Youngstown Proud on the Summit.

musically adventurous, community-focused, non-commercial public radio here on the Summit FM. A transcendental pop star in the making with all sorts of indie cred, famous musician friends, and collaborators on this new record. Olivia Rodrigo with Robert Smith of The Cure on the new song What's Wrong With Me just released her third album and an arena tour of her own set to begin this fall. Two dates in Pittsburgh at the end of September, two dates in Columbus the end of October. Pretty amazing run that Olivia Rodrigo is having, including starting up her own music festival in Los Angeles later this fall as well. A one-day music fest with all female artists, which is super cool. 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The staff at Billows is prepared to support, honor, and serve during life's most difficult moments. For more information on burials, cremations, and pre-planning, BillowFuneralHomes.com. A classic now from the early 90s alt-rock scene, Toad the Wet Sprocket and Walk on the Ocean on the Summit FM. We

0: A cracked engine block, a temperamental head gasket, a redesign of the transmission. These are the car repairs that make the wallet scream in protest. 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Well, we have a suggestion. Let us take that budget buster off your hands. 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

Classic soul from the late 1960s, Sam and Dave on the Summit. Hold on, I'm coming. It's me, Chad Miller, playing these tunes for you on a Wednesday afternoon with new music from Cage the Elephant. They're back with this new single, Beaches in Tennessee, on the Summit FM.

And that song is way too much fun. 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Yip Yip Yow from Caroline Rose, the new single, as they have just released details on a new record. Sort of just dropped it out of nowhere. Caroline Rose, a fiercely independent artist in every sense of the word. I love that about them. 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For more information, akronfcc.org. 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

It's a live in Studio C performance for our Summit members by the Speed Bumps. Long ago, back in what, early 2017 or so? Done Treading Water, live in Studio C in here on the Summit FM with me, Chad Miller. And music now from an immigrant from Uganda who had a tough time getting here to this country. But when he did, he made things happen and made a life for himself and got into music and is pretty good at it. The storytelling aspect of what he does, outstanding as well. This is John Mook from a couple years back, Shake Shake on the Summit FM.

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It is the Summit FM. A great new one from Michael Stipe. New song called I Played the Fool. That's Michael Stipe along with Andrew Watt. And the main title theme to the television show Rooster airing on HBO. You might find that on the streaming channels as well. Michael Stipe will be releasing his long-awaited debut solo record later this year. We had John Mook before that with Shake Shake. And I'm Chad Miller out of here with Brad Savage waiting to come in here and do a radio show for you. That's what he does, and he's got good music lined up for you next hour. He's got the 330 at 3:30 ready to go next hour as well, a half-hour block of local tunes. Brad has you covered the rest of the way this afternoon into the early part of the evening. Give him a listen up next. As for myself, Chad Miller, leaving you with the British Collective, Everything Is Recorded, with new music here called Beyond the Brilliant Haze on the Summit FM.

0: Akron, Canton, Youngstown weather at the Summit.
1: Partly cloudy today and 76 for a high. About 65 with showers tonight and about 82 on Thursday. A flood warning continues in Athens County and City of Athens. Rainy conditions and upper 70s. With a low of 68 tonight and 82 on Thursday. And with your Summit FM forecast, I'm Brad Savage.
0: 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And 90.7 FM WKTL Struthers Youngstown. Now, let's venture in. Now entering The Music Room. With Brad's lifelong collection of CDs, vinyl, 45s, even 8-track tapes. He really does have an entire room devoted to music. And the stacks of CDs overflow all over the house, too. With personal selections from the vaults of Brad's music collection, this is Brad's Bin on the Summit.
1: All right, we're going to get celestial for a moment because today a 3-time sky-worthy event happening. First off, the total solar eclipse today as the moon passes directly between Earth and the sun. Now, this total eclipse is not visible in totality for us here in Ohio. Parts of North America do get a partial eclipse. The line of totality includes places like Spain and Greenland and Iceland. Then the Perseid meteor shower starts tonight and continues into tomorrow and even tomorrow night. And there is a new moon. So there's essentially no moonlight washing out the sky. And it's a pretty extraordinary day. Then a solar eclipse by the peak of the meteor shower tonight. And then the new moon. 3 big whammies in one. If you look to the stars, it is your kind of day. This is Total Eclipse. It is by Klaus Nomi. On the Summit for Brad's Bin, another Akron area classic.

A rather perfect song for the celestial happenings today. Klaus Nomi, Total Eclipse on Brad's Bin on the Summit. Klaus Nomi was one of the most unforgettable figures to emerge from New York's 80s underground. Combining opera and cabaret, new wave and performance art. And that is his 1981 signature song. The album was called Simple Man. Total Eclipse by Klaus Nomi. He loved Akron, had many close friends in Akron, performed here, spent a lot of time living here, or at least part-time living here in Akron. So that is a rather appropriate song for today. This is The Summit FM, and I'm Brad Savage. From the Singles movie soundtrack, this is Paul Westerberg. Here comes Dyslexic Heart. And you are tuned to The Summit.

going shopping on the summit. That is The Strokes with producer Rick Rubin. I love this. They went to a beachfront studio in Costa Rica to record that new album. I'm Brad Savage. This is The Summit. 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

0: a face in the crowd, Tom Petty from Full Moon Fever. Widespread panic with hope in a hopeless world and Counting Crows with Time and Time Again. 330 at 330 is up next. First, we're going to hand out tickets right now for Lindsey Stirling. This is at the at Blossom in a pavilion-only show next Tuesday, August 18th. Lindsey Stirling at Blossom, caller 7-330-761-3099. Two tickets up for grabs, courtesy of Live Nation. Lindsey Stirling at Blossom, pavilion-only show, August 18th. Good luck! 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
0: Today on 330, a good portion of the show will be a Porch Rocker preview for this Saturday. We have a bunch of great bands playing Porch Rocker in Akron's Highland Square neighborhood. Also, big news for Golems of the Red Planet. And we'll hear a summertime tune by Compass on 330 at 330. So Porch Rocker is this Saturday, the annual event. It couldn't get much more Akron-esque. Starting off at 11 a.m. when Porch Rocker begins Saturday morning. Here's band named Ashes. 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

and his enablers on the summit. They are part of Porch Rocker. They play stage number 21 at 3 p.m. And we also had a band named Ashes who are on stage one, the main stage, at 11 a.m. Porch Rocker Saturday in Akron's Highland Square neighborhood. The summit is an official media sponsor. 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Porch Rocker is an annual one-day community music and art festival where front porches become stages and yards become venues, and friends and neighbors gather to enjoy community and musical diversity. Porch performances run from 11 a.m. to 7 p.m., culminating with headliner Rent for Cheryl on the main stage at 7:30. 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Up next, Benny Lava and the Guavas. They will rock it at stage 16, 6 p.m. Saturday. Benny Lava and the Guavas, Get Along on the summit.

0: Songwriters, artists, and a vibrant music community make our community a good place to live. 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
1: 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They're playing Porch Rocker. Here's Oh Yeah.

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1: That's the Sweet Spot, the voice of Maddie Indre, and the new band, the Sweet Spot on the Summit. That was I'm Out. They're on the main stage at Porch Rocker on Saturday. And I think their time is 5 p.m. Now, we also had Twin Atomic before that. And what the heck else? We were playing a bunch of Porch Rocker bands. Oh, yeah, and Benny Lava and the Guavas before that. You can find the full lineup for Porch Rocker at porchrokr.org. All right, up next, Akron's Golems of the Red Planet. They have some big news. The Golems of the Red Planet, Akron-based instrumental band. Their material is written by John Zorn, the maestro, the composer. Well, John Zorn has invited Golems of the Red Planet to come to the Stone Concert Space in New York City, January of 28. A huge, huge thing for them. This is a very prestigious, limited venue. Some of the finest performers in contemporary music in the world go to the New School and the Stone Concert Space in New York. John Zorn is involved there, and he has invited Golems of the Red Planet to perform out there. So, big news and a big look for Golems of the Red Planet. 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

0: out of Canton, Compass on the Summit, Summer Job by Compass on 330 at 330. And Golems of the Red Planet right before that. Watch for them at the prestigious venue, The Stone in New York City, invited by artistic director and composer John Zorn. 330 at 330 each weekday. We'll do it again tomorrow on the Summit.
1: Akron, Canton, Youngstown weather at the Summit.
0: Partly cloudy today and 76 for a high. About 65 with showers tonight and about 82 on Thursday. A flood warning continues in Athens County and City of Athens. Rainy conditions and upper 70s with a low of 68 tonight and 82 on Thursday. And with your Summit FM forecast, I'm Brad Savage.
1: 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WAPS Akron Canton, WAPS HD1 Akron, and WKTL Struthers Youngstown. Playing music spanning decades and definitions. A wide, eclectic, inclusive mix of a little bit of everything. We just love music. Multiple eras and genres. And sometimes left field surprises. Found this one in the archives, and it hasn't been heard in a while. Welcome to Sorry Not Sorry on the Summit.
0: All right, we're throwing it back. This is just an all-time great song. I mean, just some songs just really bring out the emotion, and they become hits for a reason. This is Freddie Fender. On the Summit. Sorry, not sorry.

on the Summit FM. Freddie Fender, 1975. The South Texas and Tex-Mex sound. Freddie Fender, Before the Next Teardrop Falls. The first verse in English and then answered in the second verse in Spanish. It was a monster crossover hit. Bilingual crossover hit. It reached number one country and number one on the Billboard Hot 100 Pop Songs in 1975. Sorry, Not Sorry, here on the Summit FM. And this is Bridget Calls Me Baby. Here's Slumber Party on the Summit.

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And we had Slumber Party, Bridget Calls Me Baby. 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His violin concerto featuring Dutch violinist Simone Lamsma. And a suite from Prokofiev's Romeo and Juliet, musical reinterpretation of Shakespeare's tragic play. For tickets and more information on the Blossom Music Festival season, clevelandorchestra.com. Music by War on the Summit.

That's Ride Lonesome. That is music by Beck on the Summit FM. And we had War, Cisco Kid Was a Friend of Mine. Hey, coming up this weekend, this Sunday, Things Can Only Get Better Tour. Full-length performances by Howard Jones, Wang Chung, Modern English, and The English Beat. That's at Jacob's Pavilion on Sunday. And we will have a concert preview and interview with each of the four artists tonight at 7. It's called the On Air Tour Book tonight. And then a new episode of Cruisin' the Decades, 100 Years of Music. That is tonight at 8. And here's Grace Potter. This is Love is Love on the Summit.

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Blossoms, Allison Road on the Summit FM. And we had Grace Potter, Love is Love, an older song from Grace from the album Daylight. Now, a Summit 80s flashback. 1983 is when Ministry broke through with the album titled With Sympathy. The early Ministry is a lot more electronic and new wavy comparatively to when they went more industrial, harder, a little bit more of a metal type sound on later projects. The earlier stuff sounds more like this. This is Ministry with

0: 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It's an excavation process on par with discovering the great pyramids of the Incan ruins, the lost cord, the mysteries of Stonehenge, and whether or not Bigfoot drove a UFO.
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That's Lucy Dacus on the summit. That's Planting Tomatoes Ministry, Work for Love on the summit. I'm Brad Savage. And on the way, we have Bleachers, Michigander, and Black Wolf and the Thief with local music. Now, for this one, we're going to Japan. Man, have I always wanted to visit Japan. Have you ever been? I mean, what? I just look at pictures. I like to watch like travel documentaries about Japan. I think it would be the most amazing place to spend, you know, a week or even 2 weeks to really soak it in. Well, this artist is coming out of Japan in the chill vibes groove style. And she's got a following in Japan. I came across her on a Japanese record store website. She was doing like an autograph session. There were tons of people lined up to meet her. And I was like, who is this? I need to listen to the music. Her name is Ichiko Aoba. Ichiko Aoba. She has quite a following in Japan and across Asia. She does not speak English. This is called Sayonara Penguin. Ichiko Aoba on the summit. Dare to be different.

Hi, I'm Alan Cross, host of the Ongoing History of New Music. 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

0: At the Summit, we have a special affinity for the backyard. You know, that place that's close by.
1: That has the thing you're looking for?
0: There is a ton of quality, solid, and talented local Ohio artists in our backyard. And we're set to showcase another one now on the Summit.
2: This is Black Wolf and the Thief out of Warren, Youngstown area. Can I have your attention?

That's Black Wolf and the Thief out of Warren, Ohio. Attention on the summit. Bleachers, Modern Girl. We had George Harrison. Isn't It a Pity? And from Japan, Ichiko Aoba and a song called Sayonara Penguin. Because we dare to be different and we dare to appreciate music in all styles, all genres, from all over the world, sung in all languages. It's all about the music on the summit. Now, after five today, Miles Smith, Semisonic, Sam Fender, Will Hoag, and more. And this is the Summit FM, freaking out, Michigander on the summit.

0: Akron, Canton, Youngstown weather at the Summit.
1: Partly cloudy today and 76 for a high. About 65 with showers tonight and about 82 on Thursday. A flood warning continues in Athens County and City of Athens. Rainy conditions and upper 70s. With a low of 68 tonight and 82 on Thursday. And with your Summit FM forecast, I'm Brad Savage.
0: This is WAPS Akron Canton, WAPS HD1 Akron, and WKTL Struthers Youngstown. It's 5 p.m. Quitting time. And time for the quality rock ride home. 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

That's Miles Smith. Hold Me in the Dark on the Summit. Jack Johnson with Good People. This is our 5 o'clock quality rock ride home. In 2001, Semisonic came out with their third album, All About Chemistry. Their big song, Closing Time, was on the album before this. This is a good rocker. We played this a lot when it was new. This is a great power pop band. They hail from Minnesota. They are Semisonic with Chemistry on the Summit.

Pedro lives out of the Wilshire Hotel. He looks out a window without glass. The walls are made of cardboard. Newspapers on his feet, and his father beats him because he's too tired to beg. He's got 9 brothers and sisters. They're brought up on their knees. It's hard to run when a coat hanger beats you on the thighs. 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He's going to the boulevard. He's gonna end up on the dirty boulevard. He's going out to the dirty boulevard. He's going down to the dirty boulevard. This room costs $2,000 a month. You can believe it, man, it's true. Somewhere a landlord's laughing till he wets his pants. No one dreams of being a doctor or a lawyer or anything. They dream of dealing on the dirty boulevard. Give me your hungry, you're tired, you're poor, I'll piss on them. That's what the statue of bigotry says. Your poor huddled masses, let's club them to death and get it over with and just dump them on the boulevard. Get them out on the dirty boulevard. Going out to the dirty boulevard. They're going down on the dirty boulevard. Going out. Outside it's a bright night. There's an opera at Lincoln Center. Movie stars arrive by limousine. The Klieg lights shoot up over the skyline of Manhattan, but the lights are out on the mean streets. A small kid stands by the Lincoln Tunnel. He's selling plastic roses for a buck. The traffic's backed up to 39th Street. The TV whores are calling the cops out for a suck. And back at the Wilshire, Pedro sits there dreaming. He's found a book on magic in a garbage can. He looks at the pictures and stares up at the cracked ceiling. At the count of three, he says, I hope I can disappear and fly, fly away.

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Never have nothing to

That's Jack White on the Summit, Neighbors Blues. From the new album, Frozen Charlotte, Dirty Boulevard, Lou Reed, and Semisonic with Closing Time. Or excuse me, no, with Chemistry. We actually played a different song other than Closing Time because that band has some good power pop stuff, many albums. They are still together today. But yes, it was Chemistry by Semisonic. 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Here's Mike Doty. 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

Blur, first album, There's No Other Way on the Summit. Mike Doty, before that. Tonight, 7 o'clock special features interviews with all four artists that are doing full sets on Sunday at the Things Can Only Get Better tour. Howard Jones, Modern English, English Beat, and Wang Chung. Tonight, the on-air tour book concert preview with your host Todd Richards tonight at 7. That concert happens at Jacobs Pavilion on Sunday. Here's Sam Fender with Olivia Dean. This song, number one for 19 weeks now in the United Kingdom. It is the highest charting song. It is the longest running number one song in history in Great Britain. This is Sam Fender and Olivia Dean, Rein Me In, on the Summit.

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0: This is The Summit.

You two on the summit, a new one, Street of Dreams. And Rein Me In, Sam Fender and Olivia Dean, now the longest running number one song in British pop chart history. 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Out of Columbus, this is Saint Seneca, Wait a Minute. This is a single that they released back in 2019. This is such a great song. It turned out just perfect. It's a cover of a bluegrass tune in the 70s by The Seldom Scene. This is Saint Seneca's remake of Wait a Minute on the Summit FM.

Sarah McLachlan, Building a Mystery, Saint Seneca with their cover, Wait a Minute, which is originally by The Seldom Seen. On the Summit, and it is our 5 o'clock quality rock ride home, Summit buddy Will Hoag. He's from Nashville. Recently, he came and played 2 big events for Summit members only, one in Akron, one in Youngstown. This is why it's so important to support the Summit and get invites to our private events. This is Will Hoag with Sweet Misery on the Summit.

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That's Monrovia on the Summit. That was Field Song from the album Bloodline. Will Hoag before that was Sweet Misery on the Summit. Up next, a song by Hooba Stank. They are going to be here this weekend at the new Afterburn Ohio Music Festival. Happening on the 14th and 15th out in Northridgeville at Victory Park, Northridgeville. Listen to this lineup. It's good. Lovely the Band, Bayside, Switchfoot, Third Eye Blind, Newfound Glory, Cleveland's Heart Attack, Man. That's all on Friday. And then Saturday, Puddle of Mud, Drowning Pool, Hooba Stank, Skillet, Blackstone Cherry, Set It Off, and more. So this is a first-year festival called Afterburn. Hooba Stank, Saturday night, back in Cleveland. They've got a new album upcoming. This new single just came out. I think this rocks. I was not expecting new material from Hooba Stank to rock my ears off like this one. I quite like it. It is Hooba Stank's first new release since 2018. This is called How Do You Sleep?

0: Akron, Canton, Youngstown weather at the Summit.
1: Partly cloudy today and 76 for a high. About 65 with showers tonight and about 82 on Thursday. A flood warning continues in Athens County and City of Athens. Rainy conditions and upper 70s. With a low of 68 tonight and 82 on Thursday. And with your Summit FM forecast, I'm Brad Savage.
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2: In 1965, Vietnam seemed like just another foreign war. But it wasn't. It was different in many ways, and so were those who did the fighting. In World War II, the average age of the combat soldier was 26. In Vietnam, he was 19. In Vietnam, he was 19.

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When the truck pulls up and drops it at your front door, fresh, shiny, and gleaming, here's a delivery. 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

That's Noah Kahn on the Summit. That was Doors. And Paul Hardcastle, 1980s new wave song about Vietnam and PTSD. Very interesting, unusual song called 19. That was 1985. 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New music now with Baby Rose. Her album is called Urinalism. Little neo-soul classic sound. She's from North Carolina, and she's getting a big push in awareness touring this summer with Olivia Dean. Once again, this is Baby Rose, Better on the Summit.

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This is The Summit.

That is Somber on the Summit. Coming to Rocket Arena in Cleveland on Friday, November 13th. That's a big, that's an arena. Somber is blowing up. That is called Undressed by Somber, S-O-M-B-R. And that show will also feature Summit favorite Hannah Jadagu opening that show. On the Summit FM, dare to be different and support new music. We've got the Raspberries coming up and In Excess, Wet Leg, and Angine de Poitouin all on the way this afternoon. I'm Brad Savage with the Summit, and we appreciate your support of independent local public radio, thesummit.fm. 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

The Raspberries on the Summit. That was Overnight Sensation. Mumford and Sons with Here. This is the Summit FM. We've got special interviews coming up with Howard Jones, Modern English, Wang Chung, and the English Beat. It is the on-air tour book at 7 o'clock. Your host is Todd Richards, and this is a concert preview for the Howard Jones Things Can Only Get Better tour, which rocks into Jacob's Pavilion on Sunday. Here's Zach Keim from Pittsburgh, great indie artist touring all around the world this summer. He played at Musica a couple months back. This artist is Zach Keim, K-E-I-M. Here's Battery Lane on the Summit.

As Fatboy Slim and the Rolling Stones, a fun mashup officially released now. Fatboy Slim's been performing that at concerts for 20 years. Now it's officially released and sanctioned by both artists, Fatboy Slim and Rolling Stone, Satisfaction Skank on the Summit. And from Pittsburgh, PA, we had Zach Keim with Battery Lane. 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Conductor Tabitha Berglund will make her debut with the Cleveland Orchestra, leading a program that includes Sibelius's love letter to his homeland, Finlandia, and his violin concerto featuring Dutch violinist Simone Lamsma, and a suite from Prokofiev's Romeo and Juliet, a musical reinterpretation of Shakespeare's tragic play. For tickets and more information on the Blossom Music Festival season, clevelandorchestra.com. 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

0: That's Angine de Poitrine with Sarnese. They are from Quebec. They wear costumes and funny floppy noses and polka dots, and they have this whole look, and they have these great videos and live performances. The Summit FM with Angine de Poitrine. And we had Wet Leg with Manjtout. And Bob Dylan and NXS as well. So we're mixing it up pretty good here on the Summit. We've got the on-air tour book concert preview featuring Howard Jones, English Beat, Wang Chung, and Modern English. And an interview with all four artists coming up on tonight's 7 o'clock special. And before that, I want to play for you this tune by Voyager from Australia. They are from Western Australia in the city of Perth. The band has been around since 99, but in 23 and 24, they got a big break. They were on the Eurovision TV competition, worldwide music competition show. And this song just knocks me out. I only discovered it like a month ago. It's actually like 2 years old. But this is Voyager, and it is called Promise on the Summit FM. Dare to be different.
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1: Partly cloudy tonight, a low of 66, some scattered showers. Thursday about 82 and Friday 80 with a chance of rain. Flood warning conditions continue in Athens until 12:30 p.m. on Thursday. We'll see about 66 tonight in Athens with some showers, about 82 for a high tomorrow. 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
1: 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And Modern English. That is out at Jacobs Pavilion on Sunday. And now, Summit correspondent Todd Richards with the on-air tour book on The Summit.
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4: Hello.
5: Mr. Jones, it's always an honor, sir. How you doing?
4: I'm great, thanks, Todd. How are you doing?
5: Fantastic. So excited you're coming back to Cleveland. Going to play over at Jacobs Pavilion.
4: Oh, I'm so excited. I love that venue so much. With the bright big chips going by the stage. Oh, it's unique.
5: I think you were last here with Bare Naked Ladies, if I recall correctly, at that venue.
4: Yes, that's right. Exactly. I'll just never forget. You know, the location right in the heart of Cleveland, and it feels like the center of it all, with all the bridges and the river going by and the boats. Wow, it's amazing to play there, so I'm so happy to be back.
5: This brings the Dream Into Action 40th Anniversary Tour kind of our way in this new lineup of tours with the Things Can Only Get Better Tour, kind of a very cool, upbeat summer thing to say. I have to say, this version of the band really is that digital band you always dreamt of, going all the way back to your earliest days, I think.
4: Yeah, that's right. I mean, the last piece of the puzzle was finding my dream drummer who would take on the idea of the drums being, you know, electronic, so that I could have the sounds that I want on every song. And Doug said yes to it, and he really is great, because he's a real feel drummer, but also really good with all the technology as well. So it's just wonderful having him. And you know, I've got my nephew Phil Jones on keys, and his mate Rory Harvey on bass and synth bass, and Robin, which you would have seen me, you know, me play with many, you know, right from the beginning on the guitar. So yeah, it's a cool band, and looking forward to, you know, people to hear it.
5: I'm so excited because earlier this year you released some live recordings from your earliest days. I think it was even before New Song hit television. And so having those side by side is just a neat thing in the same year.
4: Yeah, that's right. And it was great. I actually mixed that myself from the stereo stems, and it was like time travel for me. It was like suddenly I was back in the marquee 40-odd years ago. And at this moment in time where things are just about to take off, and to remind myself of where I started, you know, where I came from, and, you know, where it's got to now. And it was, so I was preparing for a tour and mixing that at the same time. It was like past and future coming together. It was a

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1: Well, you're going to be in great company. I know we have Modern English and English Beat also on the bill, but also similarly classically trained Wang Chung is on this bill this year. That ought to be kind of cool to have those guys side by side with you.
2: Yeah, it is, because I've known Jack Hughes for a long time, but we've never actually toured together. So, you know, I've got lots of mutual friends with Jack, and so it's going to be great hanging out with them and listening to them every night. And big fan of English Beat. I love their energy and ska vibe, and of course Modern English with their great great songs and such nice people. You know, the aim is to have a very harmonious touring, you know, festival. So yeah, it's going to be good.
1: I think you're like the band leader, the carry-on man, because the last couple of years I've seen you revive careers, or at least encourage people to get out on the road. Tom Bailey of the Thompson Twins, and then just a few years ago, Haircut 100 out of seemingly nowhere just blew my mind.
2: Yes. Weren't they great? I'm hoping that they, you know, because we're going to do this Things Gonna Get Better Tour every year now, and I'm hoping that they're going to be available maybe next year, the year after, because I love those guys. They bring such great energy to the show, and yeah, I'm really good friends with them. So, yeah, you know, let's hope they're available for next year.
1: That's stunning. I'm thrilled to hear that. I have to clear my calendar now. One of the other things that excites me is that you have new music on the way this summer, and I believe it's an actual vinyl single, which really makes me excited.
2: Yeah, that's right. I've actually started the fourth album in the series, and it's called The Global Citizen. So I'm three or four tracks in, and the first track has turned out really, really well. I thought I should get it out for this tour. It's called Stand Up. And it was very much like I've really gone back to my original equipment, like my Roland Jupiter 8 synth. It's just been repaired. So I made the whole track using that one synth.
1: Wow.
2: Even some of the drum sounds that I constructed on the Jupiter 8. So I'm going to play it. It's going to be the first track you hear in my set. Just to show, like, it's not all going to be nostalgia. There's new stuff as well to hear, and hopefully people will be happy with that. Very important for me to show that I'm still writing, I'm still putting out records, and this is what I love, and, yeah, hopefully people respond to that.

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1: Any other anniversary plans with some of the other albums? I know you've reissued some of the material. Any other deep dives you like to do or different expansions of that?
2: We're releasing the whole of the Warner Brothers albums as one big package. So that'll be available on the tour, that era together. We're working on the first Detox release next, which is the Working in the Backroom album, which has never been released on vinyl. And we remixed it, and it's sounding really great, actually. So it'll come out on vinyl, and we've also got some tracks, some other alternative mixes that we found that are from the day, and so we'll be adding that in. So I'm very excited because that is the first release of my own label stuff. And it never came out on vinyl, so I'm sure it's going to sound really good on vinyl, and that's the start of it. And then we'll gradually get re-releasing the entire Detox catalogue with extra tracks and remixes and stuff like that. So, yeah. Lots of good things. And also, we just made a film of the Live in Leicester show. It's properly recorded and filmed. So that's coming out sometime next year. Oh, yeah, and there's also a concert from Live in High Wycombe, which was filmed, and we've remixed that as well. That's really going back to the day. You can actually see me and Jed, the 28-year-old me and Jed. So, yeah, that'd be fun.
1: Can't wait. Things Can Only Get Better, the first version of this tour. I can't wait to make it an annual thing, sir. Thank you so much, and we look forward to seeing you.
2: Thank you very much, Todd. Cheers, sir.

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3: It's the On Air Tour Book. It's great to talk to Modern English once again. Such an incredible couple of years, these last, well, really about 10 years since the Trees album, and then now this incredible 1-2-3 record that is coming along. How does 2026 find you guys?
4: Really well. We're actually in Mixed Studio in upstate New York writing another album. So we're working hard on that.
3: Well, that's good. I was going to definitely get around to see what these albums have turned into, if it's led to some cracking of that acorn, kind of getting back to the writing of the pen and whatnot. The last time I saw you guys under the very hot sun in Indianapolis for the last date of the Simple Minds tour, and what I really loved was that everybody else was on stage in their street clothes watching you guys play, because quite frankly, I think you guys are in a stride that requires some attention.
4: Yeah, I think that we were starting with Gathering Dust on that tour, and that song gets a lot of attention. A lot of the road crew who were British really like that song. So, and we're good live, so that's probably why they're all watching.
3: What took me to that was the amazing camaraderie that you're getting on some of these combination tours, and it obviously lends itself to some great energy on stage.
5: Yeah, it's always good fun playing with friends. I mean, we've toured with Howard Jones in the past. We've toured with Dave Wakeling,
4: English Beat.
5: He's a really nice guy, and
4: sure.
5: Wang Chung as well. So, this tour we've got coming up, it's going to be good fun.
3: Well, I caught up with you as far back as some of the Retro Futura tours in the 20-teens. Can we call it the 20-teens now?
4: Yeah, why not?
3: The Take Me to the Trees stuff, and now 1-2-3-4. It's been so cool to hear some of these songs appear in the set and take on a life of their own. Of course, being part of the incredible tapestry that you guys have now, it's just been really powerful to do that. Has it been fun to have these songs evolve in that process?
4: Yeah, it's been good to get things like Long in the Tooth, from the 1-2-3-4 album in a very short set, because when you do short sets on these, multi-band kind of gigs. So it's been great to get something off the newer album right in the middle of, I Melt With You and stuff like that, Hands Across the Sea. It's been good to get new stuff in there as well.

0: be nothing. I know something that you don't know.
1: Hi, I'm Mick from Modern English.
2: And I'm Robbie from Modern English.
1: And you're listening to the On Air Tour Book.
3: Well, I saw another show just a few years prior to that at Blossom, where you guys were on another combination, the Totally Tubular Tour. And quite honestly, I thought you owned the night. I thought you guys were just on fire. Maybe it was because of the new music energy or something like that, but it seemed like you were all on all cylinders. It was just really, really cool.
2: I think we played Trees, the track Trees on that tour. I think we did.
1: I mean, even though, you know, like you said earlier, we're in our 40s now. You know, we're getting on. You know, when you go on stage, it's you know, it's still really exciting. You know, it's you know, really good fun playing live.
3: Long in the Tooth and I Think Not My Leader are two of the songs that really stand out on 1, 2, 3, 4. Some of them are as hard hitting as like Swans from your mid career and whatnot. Did you expect going into like your fifth decade to be still writing like the stuff? I mean, obviously nobody goes into joining a band thinking they're going to do literally a whole lifetime of work, but it must be kind of cool to have, you know, really rewarding to get to that cycle again.
2: When we first started, we just wanted to put a 7-inch single out. You know, that's all we thought about. To be all this way down the line, still, you know, it's really important to keep making music that you want to, you know, rather than what a record company might want or something like that. We're lucky that we can create music that we want to create. So 1, 2, 3, 4 is definitely that. And the new music we're doing right now is that as well.

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1: And I'm Robbie from Modern English.
0: And you're listening to the On Air Tour Book.
2: What's the plan for this new release? Are you going to self-release once again? You're looking for a label home? What's the kind of thing? Because you've done such amazing things with vinyl again and all these sort of special editions.
0: Yeah, I think self-releasing is good. It's exactly how it was at the very beginning, you know, yeah. The punk rock days, you know, independent labels. But the thing about what we did with 1, 2, 3, 4 that was really cool was, you know, we virtually had the whole album remixed as well. Last year, there were bands like Twin Tribes, Gang of Four did a remix. Wow. Yeah, yeah. So it's like we can kind of do what we like to do with these things. Yeah, where, and we don't have to talk to, you know, not that I know if they exist even, you know, A&R men at record companies who are, you know, they have their own agenda as well. You know, it's good to be in total control of what we're doing.
2: Well, Modern English is part of the Things Can Only Get Better tour coming to Cleveland on the 16th. We look forward to having you guys. Thanks so much for keeping Cleveland on your itinerary, and just have a great time while you're on the lakeshore there.
1: Yeah, we've always enjoyed coming to Cleveland, so we're looking forward to coming back.

0: 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It is the concert preview, the on-air tour book. 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Conductor Tabitha Berglund will make her debut with the Cleveland Orchestra, leading a program that includes Sibelius's love letter to his homeland, Finlandia, his violin concerto featuring Dutch violinist Simone Lamsma, and a suite from Prokofiev's Romeo and Juliet, a musical reinterpretation of Shakespeare's tragic play. For tickets and more information on the Blossom Music Festival season, ClevelandOrchestra.com.
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4: Welcome back to the on-air tour book. I'm Todd Richards. Classically trained Jack Hughes and Nick Feldman of Wang Chung have been recording and producing different kinds of music their whole career. Safe to say, never underestimate Wang Chung. Here's Jack Hughes.
5: I think when people come to see Wang Chung, you know, who thinks of the 80s, thinks of Wang Chung, thinks of the videos, you know, thinks of us as a sort of MTV band, you know.
4: Sure.
5: But I think especially over the last 4 or 5 years, when we've been working with the same keyboard player Dave Schultz and drummer Josh Thompson, you know, we are a proper band. I remember we just had one day of rehearsal before that tour started. You know, you could walk into a rehearsal room sort of knowing the songs but thinking, yeah, we need to sort of freshen up sort of thing. And about a minute into the first song, I thought, wow, this sounds good, because there's this cohesion between us, you know. So I think, you know, bands are all about the chemistry between the players, and certainly Wang Chung has good chemistry.

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0: One of the things I love about, like, the new Beatles reissues, well, they're not so new now, you know, but when you buy those box sets of Sgt. Pepper and the White Album especially, you know, you get the demo stage. It's kind of like, I suppose, like looking at the scores of classical composers. You know, you get that insight into the layers of what's going on. And, you know, even hearing a track without the vocals or something like that gives you a lot of insight into what's going on.

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1: Wang Chung have toured consistently over the last 5 years, clearly answering a demand. Here's Nick Feldman.
2: It really feels there's a really good connection between us and the audiences, which is great for a couple of old guys like me and Jack, because there's much more of a, I think it's easier to sort of communicate with your fans these days and get a sense of how they feel. They want to testify what the music means to them and how they feel about the show. So yeah, what's not to like from our point of view?

0: Wang Chung on the Summit on the on-air tour book with your host, Todd Richards. This is the Summit FM. Coming up at 8 o'clock, a new episode of Cruisin' the Decades, 100 years of music and historical appreciation. This is the Summit.
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1: Are you thinking about becoming a member for the first time? 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
2: I listened to The Summit for way too long before I became a member. I didn't recognize the importance of funding this kind of arts that we're getting with The Summit. And it wasn't until this year that I joined The Summit. So I'm a little embarrassed about that, but I'm very glad that I did it.
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2: 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My name is Eric, and I am a longtime listener, and now, thank goodness, a member as of 2025.
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3: Dave Wakeling, at your service.
6: I'm Todd Richards. Welcome back to the On Air Tour Book. Dave Wakeling of the English Beat toured the big 7-0 this year, with no signs of slowing down anytime soon. At this point, the man has seen a lot on the road.
7: I was worried about, you know, the massive jam at the end where we'd have to call you the Modern English Beat.
3: I already have done that, yeah, last night. Us and Modern English at the start of the show last night. Which is a new challenge, but we both got them going. And I introduced ourselves as the Modern English Beat.
7: I love it.

0: This is incredible. Right behind the scenes, what's really going on? I'm heir to a book. Dave Wakeling, at your service.
1: A certain arachnid superhero is back in the box office this summer. But English Beat fans have loved Spider-Man all the way back since Homecoming. And the most upbeat part of the movie is when he finds out he's going to the homecoming dance with the girl of his dreams. And what song do they play? They're Save It For Later in the middle of this movie. And I literally put my fist up in the air like, yes!
0: It really worked well. Terrific timing. Accidental, but terrific timing. Sasha, our toaster, I bought him a Spider-Man suit that he wears. For Save It For Later every night, and working that well now that the film has been out and people get it. I start the song, and then he runs on, and the cheering gets so loud, and he comes on, I can't hear myself singing in here.